0: I that I stand before you today, 50 years ago, in this very town, I was houseboy at the age of 10 or 11. We live at, what do they call this place? Alekuwodo. And from there we moved to Ago one day.
1: Latibe, ni won ti lo si Ago one day.
0: During that time, all this place was forest.
1: Ni akoko ti an so yi igbo kiji kiji ageju ni gbogbo bi.
0: If anybody predicted to me that a day is coming in the same time, in the same place, you will be a preacher, I will never believe.
1: Ti eni kan ba so tele si mi wi pe niru akoko bi eyi ma di iranse Olorun ti o mo waasu ma ni keniyan gbenu esohun mi o le gbagbo.
0: I remember after the Civil War at a railway station there, we are the one, when the soldier come, they want to buy rice, we help them so that we buy, help them to buy rice, and they dash us money.
1: Leyin ogun abele awon baba wa nibi ojurin be ana wa lara awon ti ma ba won eyan ko tan kan se wa seyin won ma fun ni owo da komu kekeke.
0: Mo gbadura fe ni kan la leyi.
1: I pray for somebody here tonight.
0: Ibi rere ti iran re o de ri.
1: That place that your family has not gotten to.
0: Emi ma ogbe wo ogbe owo be
1: lo. Holy Spirit take you there.
0: In
1: a better position that your family has not gotten to, power of Holy Spirit catapult you there today.
0: So that
1: ministry that you think is too small, and that it just die today, wake up tomorrow. If you don't tarry, if you don't worry, that work will stand. I said that ministry will grow. Raise up your right hand. Tell God, the powerful hand of God, raise me up today.
0: Holy
1: hand of God, raise me up today. Oh God, oh God, oh God, yes, I pray that Jesus, oh God, Lord, I lay, be me today. Lord God, Jesus, oh God, Lord, I lay, be me today, Lord. Lord God, Jesus, oh God, Lord, I lay, be me today. Be me cool, ni cool, oh God, Lord, tomorrow, be me today.
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1: Let's open our
0: eyes.
1: In the book of the story of your life,
0: we have
1: read some chapters.
0: And we are
1: going to another chapter.
0: Whether
1: in the last chapter you met up with failure,
0: I know
1: that Holy Spirit is rewriting the story of your life.
0: Because
1: as the word come out powerfully, wonders, life, and every good thing comes into your life, and God is rewriting the story of your life.
0: Like Jojo.
1: Soonest,
0: oh, when you will,
1: you will look back.
0: Oh, worry, be till Lord, till more Saturday.
1: And you will see the place that you have.
0: Ben Nikori.
1: So shall it be.
0: Ben Yori.
1: And it shall be so.
0: In the
1: new story that God is writing now,
0: you
1: will be glorified.
0: You
1: shall be glorified.
0: You
1: you will be glorified.
0: Elaju,
1: open your eyes.
0: Ni lui kere kiti ni 90.
1: You will be glorified.
0: Elaju,
1: open your eyes.

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0: Carton of milk.
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1: Let me tell you, it will become.
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1: A good story.
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0: I know this is the first time of we coming here, and I pray that by next year I will come here for another section. The position you are today, you will have moved higher in Jesus' name. There's nothing you are passing through that we have never passed through before in life.
1: Why is Ajibola pastor?
0: We are not born into wealth, pastor.
1: You
0: know, there are some of you, you met wealth while in the ministry. We did not meet wealth in the ministry. We went through catechism before we become a pastor. And it's not an easy task.
1: I
0: told them at Ogbomoso that one of our places that I pastored, it was palm frond they used for roofing.
1: Orun tin ba ti sun de ago meji lawo na ni mo ri sun mo nitori pe awon ejo ati ekute won a ma liran awon ninu ninu koriko yen ni.
0: I'm telling you that any sleep I sleep till 12 is that the sleep I enjoy. Anything after 12, I would see different reptiles and animals feasting on that roof. If I don't have money, I must have money to buy battery to my torchlight. If I don't take care of myself while I was sleeping, the snake will just come on my head while I was sleeping. You say you are wise. Who is that, your teacher? Those challenges taught me how to pray and fast. There is no man that will not go on marathon fasting.
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0: Why do I read many books? I was searching for solution. I am happy and I thank God today that if it is a church like this that I started the ministry, I don't think I can become what I am today.
1: I'll
0: move closer to God even if challenges
1: make
0: me. Though my song will be Nara my God to thee. Nara to thee. That challenges you are passing through will not kill you.
1: Olorun lo lati ko lati ri ko mo ko le da bo se fe ko dani.
0: God is using it to train you and to mold you to what he wants you to become.
1: As the word of the Lord say, he said, we pass through fire, we pass through water. Fire could not consume us, and water could not carry us away.
0: Bi oro Olorun ti so wi pe a o ti le lai na koja o si la omi koja. 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
1: Ogun le si ebuti ayo.
0: We reach a joyful destination in Jesus' name.
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0: He who conquers will receive the crown of life. Don't be weary. Don't be tired. And don't compare yourself with any other person. Our journey is different. Our destiny is different. There are some people in the ministry, their glory is at the later age of their life.
1: Abawa Oyelami.
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0: 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That doesn't spoil.
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0: It's not a glory that will just come forward and go down back.
1: Eh, my prophet bi te ti gboruko re losogbo tele ri.
0: You don't know how many prophets have had up in Osogbo before?
1: I wonder why.
0: We are there now.
1: Won pare bi so.
0: Did they just disappear up like fat?
1: Ogo ti oni ri bayen.
0: Your glory will not be like that in Jesus name.
1: Professor Olo, I want to speak on how to increase your productivity.
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1: Just read, turn your Bible with me in page 14. 45. Turn your Bible with me to Proverbs chapter 10, verse 4, verse 12 to 24. 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
0: Eduro nibe yen.
1: Be seated.
0: Ejoko.
1: He said the hand of the legion shall make fat.
0: Oni owo alapa la o musara.
1: Awon wo la npe ni alapa.
0: What are those people called diligent people?
1: Eni to je pe ki re ki shu.
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0: Accept defeat.
1: Awon ni alapan.
0: They are so called diligent people.
1: Ngba to ba so pe adura ti e ti su mi awe ti mo gba ti su mi mo ti kawe kawe su mi o isalapan ni alapan ki complain.
0: When you are saying, I'm tired of reading, I'm tired of fasting, I'm tired of praying, those people that are diligent doesn't complain.
1: Look to your handout.
0: Ejeka we are wawa.
1: He said, to be productive is to have capacity for better result.
0: Lati je eni ti o ni esi ti o dara, o ni lati ni aye to gboro, lati ni esi to dara.
1: And the P stands for productivity.
0: Fibe o da awa eredi ti bank yori.
1: V there stands for value.
0: V o so ti iru awon nkan to dara ti nkan ti o se to mu jade.
1: And R there stands for results.
0: Ri to wa nbe o so nipa esi ti o teyin eyo.
1: To ba sakitiyan.
0: If you are diligent,
1: tori pe o fi kun awon amuye re ninu aye,
0: and you see that you added to all the gifts and talents you have while on life,
1: un to nreti to fi se bejeji ni pe ko le ri esi ayo.
0: What you are expecting is that you have a joyous result that you can hold on to.
1: Oku oni primary school o lo si secondary school, from secondary school o lo si university o tun se awon courses kan after to the first degree o tun ni se o tun ni master o tun lo fe je o tun fe ni PhD. 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
0: When you started your education from primary school to secondary school, even to the university, and after that you went through different courses, even what you are doing all this for is for you to have a better future and a greater end ahead of you.
1: To increase our productivities, we must understand the role of value.
0: Nigbati abambusi lati wa esi abayo to tobi to gboro daradara agbodo figo awon inti afa se yen.
1: We need to understand what the word value means.
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1: Value.
0: Pataki nkan pataki.
1: Value ni ohun amuye. Ohun ti o fun yan ni ohun amuye o la npe ni value.
0: What give you value is what you call value.
1: Can you see this money?
0: Nje ri owo ti won mu jade yi.
1: How much is this?
0: 500 naira. Elo ni.
1: Bawo la se pe ni 500 naira. Paper ni.
0: Is a paper?
1: Abi paper ko?
0: Is a paper. Elo
1: bi aso si other paper ta te mu da niyan ati yi. Sugbon won ti place a value le lori.
0: A value has a place on it.
1: Value yellow mo yato si paper ti mu da ni.
0: The value placed on the money is what makes it different from the paper I'm hold on to.
1: Every human being, we are equal.
0: Gbogbo awa eniyan bakana ni Olorun da wa.
1: Bakana ni gbogbo wa ri.
0: We are all the same as human beings.
1: Sugbon awa kokan ni awon amuye to yato si eni kokan.
0: But we have different value as we are individually.
1: Hallelujah.
0: Hallelujah.
1: Hallelujah.
0: Hallelujah.
1: Awon amuye yi lo mu ayesi wa lo mu owo wa lo mu oniruuru awon nkan ti a nba pade eyi to wa dabi eni pe ayato ju awon yoku lo.
0: The value we have is those things that bring honor, that make us be like we are different from other people that God created. If you want a good result in your life, you want a good result in your ministry, and you want.
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0: Won ni ti o ba fe ni ase yori to ba fe tayo ninu ise anase re ju awon ti o ti ba nle lo o gbodo fi kun awon amuye re.
1: O fe bi alere bere kan wa pastors.
0: I want to ask you a question, you ministers of God.
1: Yato si ijo to pastor.
0: Apart from the church you pastor,
1: ni coordinating to wa.
0: Even in this coordinating council,
1: unje awon kan ti e ku yo pe wa ba wa se program.
0: Has anybody called you that come and assist us in having a program?
1: E jo ba wa se program.
0: Come and assist us in a program.
1: To ba pe o ni ayika to wa. Melo melo ijo ti ise CAC melo lo pe wa. Awon pastor wo lo pe o pe wa e jo e wa ba wa se program. Ari awon amuye kan nu aye yi.
0: How many people call you aside from your church that you pastor, even to come and have a program with them? Even in this coordinating council, talk less of someone aside this church.
1: Wa e wa ba wa se program ki se wo lo so pe e da kun se o le gba mi laye ke wa se program ke wa se so ji church ye iye o need to ba ni awon eyo se keni o won wa okan.
0: Your ministry must outgrow that you must pass, you must minister outside your district coordinating council, you must minister outside your denomination, and you must move to churches like the Redeemed Priesthood of Church and all those churches, when you add value that they needed in their ministry. Not because you are going there that they should invite you by themselves, but seeing the value in you, they summon you by themselves.
1: You are not a marketable minister.
0: If those things are not happening in your ministry, oh, ti di ranse Olorun ti o se mu yan gan ni agbaye.
1: So mo ta gboro mo pe o.
0: What do you know what we should call you?
1: Alagbara oko.
0: We should just call you a powerful man of the village.
1: Alagbara oko yato si alagbara ile.
0: The powerful one in the village is different from the powerful one in the house.
1: Oh God, develop ministry, develop yourself, add to your value every day that will make you to become marketable among the Christendom.
0: Agbodo figu amuyewa ki Olorun le lo wa ni awujo Christiani ni agbaye ti o ju ibi ti a wa to je ijo wa nikan lo.
1: Because it's level to wa to le koja e.
0: There is no level that you are presently that you cannot outgrow.
1: So about to localize are.
0: If you don't localize yourself,
1: awon kankan wa ni jo won na awa to je pe leni we can communicate in English to preach in English ijaka dilaja itori igba yan mo baba yin to ba ti soro lori yoruba onigberaga ni e to so yibo e to so e to so to so o so yibo
0: we
1: be ku o nbe yin egbegbe lo soko lohun ko wa lo ma so yibo tin so nko ma lo so.
0: We that we can minister in English language, we had a problem and we are passed through different challenges through those babas of those time. When they see you ministry in English, they will just see you as a proud person and they will transfer you to a village that you go and minister in English in that village.
1: Shugban persecution badan wadita discourage. An wojo waju pe ojo iwaju awon kan wonyi yo wulo.
0: Nigba ti a ni awon ilakoja wonyi a o ti be ka wa duro ka ma so oyinbo yen ma a so a si tesi waju ninu re ipe ti o ba wulo nisisiyi ipe ni ojo waju yo wulo fun wa.
1: A de ni awon wicked elder, wicked leader, wicked senior pastor gba yen won agbogun ti oni.
0: We have different leaders that are wicked at that time, wicked elders, wicked leaders that they will just wage war against you. Those leaders, they want you to be as they were. I pastored under a senior pastor.
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1: Mo bere Bible study pelu awon omo ijo nigba to ma ti fi so bi osu meji si meta more than 150 members of the church now was Bible study.
0: Even when I was transferred to a church, I started the Bible study with them, and after a month we have more than 150 members attending the Bible study. He now said, I should not go along without Bible study again. I will do that. And he embraced that Bible study by himself and destroyed the fire.
1: Announcement in the mama's in church.
0: He said, I will just do only announcement alone. If you love. Even when I make the announcement and people embrace it and they were joyous, he now say, I should not do an announcement again, I will take it all around. He said, I will just take the opening hymn and the closing hymn alone. When I said they should call out the hymn, it will be different from his own. He said the elder should be the one to take that. I should leave it.
1: He said we want to put about the Paris, hallelujah, better solo.
0: And my job then as a pastor was that to just shout three hallelujah to God. All those things he did doesn't stop me.
1: Kini mama se ma wonu luxurious bus lo ba lo ma wasu.
0: All the things I do then is to go into the serious bus and preach. When the bus is going, and I will go and to and fro with the luxurious bus.
1: And I
0: have
1: members of the church.
0: And I have members that I don't have problem to preach to. I just have them a lot in the bus while preaching.
1: Ojo kan wa wa awon alagba kan wa mi wa awon alagba yen gba don wa mi wa all right alagba yen wa wa mi wa
0: and
1: ba mi
0: an elder came and they don't meet me at home
1: eh le ba le eh le ba
0: you can't meet him at home
1: bo se ma nri kiri ni
0: eh that's how he just walk aimlessly
1: ko so pe mo lo wa su o
0: you not say I went to preach
1: se mo pe yin te je pastor loni.
0: You that you are just a pastor, you came to enjoy. Alas.
1: The Bible school.
0: And you just become a pastor like that. And you just throwing out your shoulders.
1: Oh my, you don't finish evangelist go to the pastor.
0: You don't know the years you will serve as evangelist before you become a pastor. They will send you a slave errand. What am I bringing out with all these stories? Even all these challenges and persecutions, that is, they stop us to do what God wants us to do.
1: Sometime I'm on celebrate effort instead result. We celebrate effort instead of result.
0: When in a rob us of why we la latin yes a cotton ring can say never booing you for I bring you for I say your little dad at home I say
1: it is true we will never get anywhere without effort. But don't celebrate effort, celebrate results.
0: Things you ought to know, please strive to know them.
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0: It's not a bad thing not to be educated before you receive the calling of God.
1: But the improve update how to your value. It is a sin.
0: The acting is like when you are called not being educated, and after being educated, you just remain stagnant. You don't put more effort to improve on yourself. That is a sin to you.
1: Very young boy.
0: I have a pastor at Akure. He's a young boy.
1: That's the funny ordination.
0: And he has been ordained as a pastor. And I ask him, what's the level of education?
1: Hello, ni school cert.
0: He said, I have a school cert.
1: Fine.
0: Certificate.
1: Can you plan, re?
0: What is your plan for the future?
1: Can you plan, re?
0: Can you want into your little to for the wadu?
1: He
0: was just saying, he just moving mouth.
1: Money, I urge you.
0: Money, more.
1: Go.
0: La.
1: To higher institution.
0: See, ipele eko giga ti o tun kan.
1: Go and read more.
0: La kaiwe si.
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1: Kini di ti Paul fi tayo gbogbo awon apostle tori Jesus lori ojuju.
0: Why was Apostle Paul even above all the apostles that walk with Jesus Christ? It was because of the level of education.
1: Pelu emi mimo.
0: Why the Holy Spirit? That was why I said in the morning that you prophet don't discourage the youth. Don't make it be as I am.
1: lati tesiwaju awon omo ti o nlakaka yen e ma je ki oro wa enu wa ko ma discourage won.
0: If you don't have the opportunity to proceed with your studies, those youths striving, please don't discourage them by the words of your mouth. Holy Spirit doesn't understand English. You don't pray in your own native language. You don't pray.
1: Ta lo da ede Yoruba, ta lo da ede Oyinbo, ta lo da ede Latin, ta lo da ede French, ta lo da gbogbo e.
0: Yoruba, English language, and all the languages that we have in the world, it is created, made by God.
1: To ba le so ede ni oniruuru, o fun on ni big edge. Let you reach a large people which you cannot reach with your own language alone.
0: If you can train yourself and understand different languages, it gives you an opportunity to minister to people beyond your local vicinity alone.
1: Make self-development.
0: If you are not opportune even to go further into the higher institution, you should develop yourself by your own self.
1: Somebody said,
0: and because of we
1: ti o ba le mo ka iwe meji meji laarin osu kan,
0: if you can read two books in a month,
1: to ba ka be fun odun meje,
0: if you can read it through 7 years,
1: different books like that,
0: orisirisi iwe,
1: you have already better than professor.
0: O ti ju eni ti o gba iwe oye professor lo.
1: That is what we call self development.
0: E ti an pe ni ki eniyan develop ara re niyan. Yeah, I was invited to come and minister from Port Harcourt down to Oshogbo here.
1: Emi ati professor lori symposium forum won fun ani subject kan soso lati bridge. So professor lo kokko soro. Igba to soro mo wa ri pe gbogbo sermon ti mo prepare, gbogbo lecture ti mo prepare bi eni pe o lo ji lecture mi ni.
0: I and the professor, we are summoned to have itakuroso. It's not like when the professor had his own lecture, it was like he took all the things I have in my book even to deliver.
1: Emi na se to nka lo to se lo mi ni ah.
0: As I saw him even ministry, I say, ah, these are all what I wrote.
1: So Basel Lomini, ah, well, I draw a look at Agba.
0: Some people will say,
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0: You say the professor has said all I want to say. Let me just turn it to prayer for with you.
1: Go to the outline. Two motivated another message, was in PPRM.
0: Even before he got to outline two, I've started preparing another message.
1: He was not prepared motivated another message.
0: Even before he finishes his own lecture, I've prepared another message.
1: He was more dory pulpit.
0: When he got to the
1: say, if you go to make a lecturing method anymore, I use revival lecturing method.
0: And when I got to the pulpit, I don't take it as a lecture again. I just turn it to a revival lecture. After I finished, the professor came to meet me.
1: You, these pastors.
0: He said, you, and I see a lot of
1: one. No one can beat you
0: people.
1: I believe is the power of the Holy Spirit.
0: Mo gbagbo pe agbara emi mimo lo se eleyi.
1: Emi mimo lo se looto.
0: It was the Holy Spirit that did it.
1: Pelu ajesara temi na.
0: And with my own effort also.
1: Ti nba ni nkankan ninu emi mo ni gbe nkankan jade.
0: If I don't have anything inside of me, Holy Spirit cannot minister through me.
1: Only o ran leti ohun ti mo.
0: He said, "It will remind you all I've taught you." That's how many of us failed. Holy Spirit will do it. Holy Spirit will do it. Holy Spirit will do it. Holy Spirit has their own work to do, and likewise, you have your own assignment to take.
1: Oh, ni so fe mi ma, pe se fun mi o, ebi npa mi. 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
0: Maybe you pray that Holy Spirit should provide food for you and someone knock at your door and brought a tubers of yam for you. And you now tell the Holy Spirit also that he should come and help you to peel the yam and cook it for you. I know the Holy Spirit will not do that. Your matter will not be that of following the shop by name, using even the banana peel even to climb a palm tree.
1: Tell your neighbor you need to study more.
0: Look at the person beside you.
1: You say study more. Study more. Sherry opolopo sherry awon kan wa ninu an baba ajo yen won ti pa opolopo oro mo baba lola
0: even most
1: awon iro bakiti bakiti.
0: Most of our fathers, they have lied against baba lola, lied different and big lies.
1: Melo ni wa lo ni mo baba jide baba jide.
0: How many of us knew baba jide as a person?
1: Nje mo pe ba awon baba yen ka iwe.
0: Do you know how those fathers they read books?
1: Ti baba jide ba mo microphone dani naarin iseju marun e ri pe atmosphere change.
0: If a baba jide old microphone I within 5 minutes you see the atmosphere will change.
1: Oro a ma bo
0: and the word will come forth.
1: Tori pe baba ye ti je ajesara to po.
0: Because the father has even developed himself in a mighty way.
1: The
0: day we slept as his library at Elisha,
1: library baba,
0: and I saw our father's library.
1: Awon iwe John Oswald Smith.
0: Books Oswald Smith.
1: Watchman Nee.
0: Watchman Nee.
1: Awon tick back. He's a paperback.
0: There are those tick back books.
1: Ibi da ti wo we yen la ri we kan be. The man God uses by
0: and it's your green low. I didn't wear your nanny bear.
1: But I must see we are a back and we are like Baba Lalouni.
0: We now saw it was our Baba Babalola that wrote the book.
1: Yeniko Babalola and Kawi.
0: That means our father Babalola Apostle was an educated man and he read a lot.
1: Say, my baby, a cock and Loria and Wag baby, or Natia and Wag baby, Slimak baby. Everybody, man, look only.
0: You look at the way. Even you saw a book that said how the midwife can take birth.
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0: If you cannot read books, even your ministry cannot run at the speed of light. Even your ministry cannot run at the speed of light.
1: Until you win for number one.
0: What books give you number one?
1: Onkawe awon to ti ni experience nigbati wo o ti denu ise onka awon experience won onka oye won on to sele nigba to ma fi ka iwe yen tan ti oye yen ba sink down ninu re o wa ma soro bi eni ti o ti dagba pupo nitori pe nitori on ti an ko sile yen o ti mu ogbon kun ogbon ati imo kun imo to ti ni.
0: As you are, if you develop the habit of reading books, what you are doing is that you are gaining knowledge from those people that have started the work before you do. And when you read that book, you now speak like someone that is of higher age and higher experience in the ministry because you give yourself to that reading.
1: I got to marry a woman, but in law school. Ṣugbọn ki fe ki feran wi kika rara papa iwe to ba ti tobi die to ba ti tobi ani jo wo la to ka duru we tan emi na wa se kene kan ma wa lo si bookshop ma ko wa iwe felebele kan kale yiwo to ba ka o ti mo get ninu kene yi. Oh my god, ori get ma dun ra mi ngbo ya lo na wa karamo iwe kika. Oh, now I'm a value way. Amy Mokobans and such, Lori Net. Lori said nothing, right? You don't go on school, don't go. Man, such, Lori Net. What are your guy to battle search? What you want to guy, oh, Makoto the clash?
0: Even my wife, when we got married, she doesn't like reading books, especially big ones. But I just know that thing, and I went to the bookshop. I'll just buy a little books. After reading, she will see the value there. After that, I'll buy another one, seeing the values there. Before we know it, even I now taught her even how to make research on the internet. I now saw that even if you know this thing in the internet, you will be above your boss. And before you know it, she's now addicted to book reading. The reason why
1: ask him anything pertaining to your work, he will put you through.
0: Even the reason why we were told to get an Android phone in the morning is not so that you can enjoy Facebook and WhatsApp alone. It's because of the Google that is inside. It will give you light on anything or any discipline you may find yourself in life, and you see the discipline there. Most of you today,
1: I want Antichrist alone.
0: They said it's for the Antichrist.
1: I want Antichrist in Inlo.
0: They said the Android is for the Antichrist.
1: Antichrist.
0: What concerns you with Antichrist?
1: I want to lose okay, Antichrist you told.
0: Even we will have been raptured before the Antichrist comes. Even if it's the Antichrist that will use it at the end of life, we will use it for the work of the ministry before that time.
1: Ti Obama internet lo accurately. Iba asisi oluwa o. Iba asisi doctor ni o. Iba asisi agbe ni o. Gbogbo ise teyan se labi orun.
0: If you know how to make the use of internet very well, any work you may find yourself, any discipline you may find yourself, you will run at the speed of light.
1: These are
0: ways we increase our values. Time is
1: coming.
0: I can say it like a prophecy to you.
1: This is a prophecy.
0: And it's not a prophecy. That's what will happen.
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0: Even doctors, they will just be valueless. Even pilots, they will not be relevant.
1: Nurses
0: will not be relevant.
1: Machine
0: will do most of their work. Do you know what they call AI?
1: Artificial intelligence.
0: That is called artificial intelligence.
1: With artificial intelligence, teacher will not reach him.
0: Pelu artificial intelligence yi. Teacher, because
1: there
0: is no subject there, you ask this to teach you that will not teach you accurately.
1: What about Dr. Mofeshi?
0: You say you want to go into medical lines?
1: Don't you know there are
0: times that banks will close down? Banks will not have value again
1: because of new development that's coming.
0: Because nitori awon ise ti o tun je yo ti awon eyan ti ri
1: awon to tun ko kiri won yi between now and 20 years Nigeria o ni lo mo.
0: Even all these cars between now and 20 years Nigeria will not make use of it again.
1: Awon melo la gbo nipa Tesla?
0: How many of you have heard about Tesla?
1: Tesla car.
0: Tesla, awon oko to nle
1: Tesla ko le
0: engine. Doesn't have engine.
1: Need the unchanged petrol, unchanged oil.
0: No oil.
1: Lowo lowo Leko Lagos State Government, not your order boss. Ti o ni lo petrol, ti o ni lo diesel. To je pe electric ni.
0: Lagos State has ordered for electric vehicles. That's where the world is heading to. Even you, pastor, that doesn't know where the world is heading to, how do you want to groom your members even to prepare for the future?
1: May the Lord give you understanding.
0: That's where the world is heading to. Your prayer can't stop that.
1: Yes.
0: Most of
1: all,
0: these people have prepared all these things. Releasing it is what we are waiting for. If I want to ask you, where is money presently in the world?
1: Thank you, God bless you. Ah, Baba, I have a way inform you. Bank, but a waffle. Oh, was in crude oil, Mo?
0: There's no money in crude oil again.
1: Oh, was in gold and diamond, Mo?
0: Oh, was in wood at the diamond, Mo?
1: You know, affair, low, Kusi.
0: What money is now in the air?
1: Oh, lamp near ICT.
0: That's what we call information technology. That's where we have money now. When you see young men riding big cars, they are not all Yahoo guys. They make their money in the way
1: we are. We need to develop ourselves to be able to put our youth through.
0: You have a challenge and you said the person to go into fasting and prayer 3 days, after that 7 days, after that 21 days, and after this fasting and prayer, no result. Go to church.
1: This is information. Just do it in this way, do it in this way.
0: And he got to a church, he just tell him without fasting and prayer, do this, do this.
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0: Kneel down before me.
1: You are the next governor of Osun State.
0: Bring a 90 on me, a 90. The question is,
1: prophesy to prophecy, and it's only the next governor of the state. The school shall too.
0: The person that you call the next governor of the school state doesn't have a secondary school certificate. How will he get there? We just use that thing to cajole them.
1: We must develop ourselves as a pastor to the extent that we don't teach theory anymore, we teach practical. Of the Bible, what Bible say practically.
0: I pray today God will give you understanding in Jesus' name. You said the reason why youths are not in our church is because we don't allow them to have lipstick and we don't allow them to put on trousers. No, that's not the most reason. That's not the most important reason. The work that we, minister of God, ought to do, we doesn't do it.
1: Lati shoju awon yin ka shoju won ki an le mo leyin baba kon ni bibeli ta kon lona ti o lo sorun.
0: Even after teaching them and placing their foot towards the kingdom of God. The second one is to train them on how to be successful in the life they are. You know that today's youth, they don't want to stay where we, the youth of the old time, stayed. They have a mighty vision.
1: They think fast.
0: One rono jilaga.
1: They reason fast.
0: One roero tio jilaga kia kia.
1: So what about you, Pastor?
0: Maybe you are a pastor.
1: Itan babalola loke oye.
0: Now.
1: Ona ni. One wa Lord Johnson de to Lord babalola F babalola le. Oti she iti oche ejo lo semi bi o semi si.
0: Maybe they now come to church in the story of babalola that went to Okeoye Mountain. This Sunday, next Sunday, the same message. Leave babalola alone. Let him go and rest.
1: Killing our oche.
0: What are we going to do? The youth ministers want to know all these things.
1: They
0: ask you a question as a minister of God, you now turn it to another
1: teenage.
0: Even the Bible says we should just do away with flimsy questions. I don't understand it. I'll just tell them I don't understand this. I'll go back for research.
1: The end time is more closer than to closer to us, more than the rest generation that has gone. I read it this morning. Pe esu kilo nse o nla kaka o ti mo pe his time is short.
0: I mo ka ni ara yi pe esu o ti raka ti o ti mo wi pe iseju kekere ni o ni ni aye yi
1: igba ti sisu nba nla kaka he was lawsun
0: when
1: olojo ko jegere
0: when the Satan is struggling and you are now relaxing.
1: Anu re o se mi.
0: I pity you.
1: You need to wake up.
0: Onilo lati ji.
1: Wake up.
0: Onilo lati ji.
1: It is only a fool that will do one thing repeatedly.
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first opening hymn, hymn number 84, in Christ Apostolic Church Gospel Hymn Book. And they rest not day and night, saying, Holy, holy, holy, Lord God Almighty. Holy, holy, Lord God Almighty. Early in the morning our song shall rise to thee. Holy, holy, holy, merciful and mighty God in three persons.

will remain standing. I want us to close our eyes in prayers. Father, in the name of Jesus Christ, Lord Eternal, we thank you very much for making us to see another wonderful day. We want to thank you for granting unto us the gift of life and the bread of life. Thank you for your divine protection over us and over our families, over our nations and over our cities. Lord, we want to thank you, O God, because of your steadfast love that never ceases. They are new every morning. We declare, Lord, that great is your faithfulness, Lord, unto us. Father, accept our thanks in the name of Jesus Christ. Lord, we want to thank you, O God, because your mercy, O God, endureth forever, and your faithfulness reaches unto the heavens. Lord, may your name be exalted in the name of Jesus Christ. Thank you because this is the day that the Lord has made. Surely we shall rejoice and be glad in it. We want to thank you for anointing our head with the oil of gladness, for putting a new song upon our lips, and for clothing us with the garment of praise. For these, O God, and many other reasons, Lord, we exalt you and we lift you all. Be thou lifted up, O God, and let your glory be above all the hearts in the name of Jesus Christ. Lord, as we gather together in your presence this morning, for worship, for blessing, for salvation, for healing and deliverance, Lord, we are praying that, O God, you will come down in the fullness of your power. You will come down in the fullness of your glory. You will move in the strength of the Holy Spirit. You will bless every soul. You will touch every life. You will meet us at the points of our need. You will turn our lives and our situation around. Lord, Father, let it be so in the name of Jesus Christ. Lord, we want to commit all the vessels you'll be using in this service, O God, in Japan. Lord, we are praying that the unction and the power of the Holy Spirit will rest upon every soul, will rest upon every hand. Lord, may you draw the souls of all men unto yourself today in the name of Jesus Christ. Lord, as we lift you up in this worship, through preaching and singing, in our prayers and in our offering, Father, may it please you, O God, to draw us unto yourself in the name of Jesus Christ. May you move in strength and in power to confirm your word with authority and with signs, wonders following, in the name of Jesus Christ. Lord, we are praying, O God, for your servant who will be ministering the word of life unto us. May the unction and the power of the Holy Spirit rest upon him to speak and to minister as the oracle of God in the name of Jesus Christ. As he opens his mouth to speak, Lord, may you fill his mouth with a message of life, with a message of hope, with a message of comfort, with a message of edification, with a message of healing, of salvation and deliverance. In the name of Jesus Christ, Lord, in all the nations of the earth, where this message shall be heard, let it bring forth healing to your people. Let it bring forth healing, even to the nations and to the lives of people, in the name of Jesus Christ. Every counsel of the devil concerning this worship and concerning the ministration of your word, from the beginning of this service to the end of it, Lord, we overthrow them, we destroy their works, we pull down their strongholds, in the name of Jesus Christ. May you move in the strength of your anointing to draw souls unto yourself in the name of Jesus Christ. May you confirm your word today with signs and wonders following. Let there be salvation of souls. Let there be healing. Let there be deliverance. Let there be victory in battle in the name of Jesus Christ. May your word profit us. May your word draw us closer unto yourself in the name of Jesus Christ. From the beginning of this service, to the end, may you enable us to move from glory to glory, from blessing to blessing, from anointing to a level higher anointing, in the name of Jesus Christ. Thank you because you have answered, for we pray in Jesus' mighty name. Amen.
Amen. Amen. Amen in Jesus' name. The Lord's Prayer. Our Father, who art in heaven, hallowed be thy name. Thy kingdom come. Thy will be done on earth as it is done in heaven. Give us this day our daily bread, and forgive us our trespasses as we forgive those who trespass against us. And lead us not into temptation, but deliver us from evil. For thine is the kingdom, thy power, and thy glory, forever and ever. Amen.

Our scripture reading for this morning's service is taken from the book of 1 Kings, chapter 17. We are reading the first 15 verses. And Elijah the Tishbite, who was of the inhabitants of Gilead, said unto Ahab, As the Lord God of Israel liveth, before whom I stand, there shall not be dew nor rain these years, but according to my word. And the word of the Lord came unto him, saying, Get thee hence, and turn thee eastward, and eat thyself by the brook of Cherith, that is before Jordan. And it shall be, that thou shalt drink of the brook, and I have commanded the ravens to feed thee there. Verse 5. So he went and did according unto the word of the Lord. For he went and dwelt by the brook Cherith, that is before Jordan. And the ravens brought him bread and flesh in the morning, and bread and flesh in the evening, and he drank of the brook. And it came to pass, after a while, what the brook dried up, because there had been no rain in the land. Verse 8. And the word of the Lord came unto him, saying, Arise, get thee to Zarephath, which belongeth to Zidon, and dwell there. Behold, I have commanded a widow woman there to sustain thee. So he arose and went to Zarephath. When he came to the gate of the city, behold, the widow woman was there gathering of sticks, and he called to her and said, Fetch me, I pray thee, a little water in a vessel, that I may drink. Verse 11. And as she was going to fetch it, he called to her and said, Bring me, I pray thee, a morsel of bread in thy hand. And as she said, As the Lord thy God liveth, I have not a cake, but an handful of meat in a barrel, and a little oil in a cruse. And behold, I am gathering true sticks, that I may go in and dress it for me and my son, that we may eat and die. And Elijah said unto her, Fear not, go and do as thou hast said, but make me thereof a little cake first, and bring it unto me, and after make for thee and for thy son. For thus said the Lord, God of Israel, The barrel of meat shall not waste, nor shall the cruse of oil fail, until the day that the Lord sendeth rain upon the earth. Verse 15, the last verse. And she went and did according to the saying of Elijah, and she and he and her house did eat many days. May the Lord bless the reading and the hearing of his word into our hearts in Jesus' name.

continue this online service by singing hymn 254 in CAC Gospel Hymn Book. There shall be a fountain open for sinners and uncleanses. There is a fountain filled with blood, drawn from Emmanuel's veins, and sinners plunged beneath that blood lose all their guilty.

Hallelujah. We give thanks to the Lord for this day, another Sunday God has given to us to worship Him in His holy house. We are giving thanks to the Lord for how He has helped us, me and you, from various places where you are. God enabled me and you to see this day in peace and joy. And it is an indication that as me and you have seen this day, we will live to see another day. And that is the plan of God for me and you. And it shall be well with you in Jesus' name. Let us pray. Father, we give thanks to you because you are the Lord who sustains us each day of our life, from moment to moment, from time to time. You never leave us. You never abandon us. We thank you for your daily care. We thank you for your divine supply. We thank you for your church around the world. Thank you because upon your work, you have built your church. No gate of hell will prevail against your church. Father, as we come to your holy house today to worship, Father, by the power of your word, Lord, speak to us. Let your word transform us and let your word bless us. Let your word break every yoke of our life. And let your word make us to be what you want us to be. And we shall live to glorify your name forever. In Jesus' mighty name we pray. Please, let me sit there. You are blessed in Jesus' name. From various places, various countries, various towns and villages you might be, that God gave you opportunity to join yourself with us today. I know as we go to the word of God together, God in His mercy will surely bless us. I have the message from the Lord for you, every one of you today, wherever you are, what condition you might find yourselves. God wants to speak to your situation, and God wants to take you from where you are into the next level where He has prepared for you. And I want to tell every one of you that are listening to me, all what we need in our life to get to the place of divine arrangement for us is the lifting of the Lord, the lifting of the Holy Spirit. When He lifts you up, He makes your journey to be faster. He makes your journey to your, the way you accelerate your journey, to be more faster than your colleagues. And He will make you to get to the place where He has prepared for you. The good news I have for you today is this, is that God has a place for me and you. I don't know the corner you find yourself today, the corner you might find yourself today. I want to announce to you that is not the end of your life, and that is a part of the first chapter of your life. And I want to tell you that the story of your life is yet to be concluded. Have you ever seen or reading the adventure story of an individual who started an adventure? Though the beginning of his journey may be so rough, but at the end of his journey, he used to get to a jubilation moment, a time of celebration moment. Have you ever watched action films and you now see an actor? In the beginning of that film, you see him suffering, wounded. But at the end of his journey, we can see him becoming victorious. And I want to tell you, those of you that are listening to me today, God is taking you to a place
a place that called there. And that is the title of my message this morning. A place that is called there. A place that is called there. You are here today. You are this side of the world today. You are this side of situation and circumstances today. But you are yet to get to a place called there. Because a place called there is a place where God is going to settle you. After you have passed through some suffering, you have passed through some afflictions, in a place that is called here. Here is not the end of your journey. There is the place of your testimony, a place of your breakthrough. And every one of you, wherever you are, I don't know the kind of situation you might find yourself, maybe your marriage, in your working place, in your career, and everything that happened to you today look like you have never achieved anything. Your life is amounted to nothing. Be cheered up, because here is not the end of your journey. God has a place called there for you. Look into 1 Kings chapter 17. 1 Kings chapter 17. Just turn your Bible with me and let us meditate on what happened to a prophet called Prophet Elijah. Let me read from verse 1 so that we can get the story proper. And Elijah the Tishbite, who was inhabitant of Gilead, said unto him, As the Lord God of Israel liveth, before whom I stand, there shall not be a dew nor rain this year, but according to my word. Then, that is what Elijah declared. Because the situation in Israel was so terrible by that time. In anger, he declared heaven to be shut, that there shall be no rain nor dew upon the land for so many years in the land of Israel. But let's look to verse 2 now. And the word of the Lord came unto him and saying, Get thee hence, and turn to eastward, and hide yourself by the brook of Kishon, that is before Jordan. And it shall be that thou shalt drink of the brook, and I have commanded raven to feed thee there. Get out hence, because I've been making arrangement for you there, where there's a brook of water, and I prepare what you are going to eat there, where I'm going to settle you and give you a comfort, a place called there. I'm taking you to that place. Well, the situation in Israel can be considered or applied to our situation today. Every one of us that we are rising up in life, we have three battles to fight. Battle for existence. That is the first battle we need to fight. Every one of us, we fought that battle in the womb of our mother. And at the end of the day, we were conceived. Out of billions of those, we run the race together. We ran that race. We survive, and we become a child born at the end of 9 months. And from that time, we won the battle for existence. We exist.
We become an individual. They gave us names. But battle continues, because after we survive, we exist, then we need to survive in life. We need to become somebody. And we begin to run that race. Right from the time when we are born, we were taken to nursery school, primary school, secondary school. And some of us were lucky to go to university. And we get our paper. When we leave university, we have a very big hope that the moment we leave the school, we are going to get a wonderful job. But lo and behold, there's no job elsewhere. We become somebody by letter. We become somebody by the paper we carry. But we still have a battle to fight. And that is the third battle. Battle to become somebody. Battle to stand upon your feet. Battle to become a man indeed. Battle to become a woman indeed. That you can be able to put food onto your table and take care of your family and take care of other people around you. We fight this battle. Do you know many people in the course of this battle, many become a victim and destroy. But those of you that are hearing me today, by the region of anointing that flowing for this world, you will win the battle of life. You will never be a victim to the battle of life. You will become a survivor in the battle of life. Our case was like a case in the day of Elijah, the Tisba. Heaven is shut. No rain, no dew. And you know what happened when heaven becomes shut? When heaven shut, it's a sign that there's no breakthrough. It's a symbol of agony and pain. When there's no rain, no dew, expect famine. Expect hunger. Expect agony and pain in the hands of the people. And that's what really happened in Israel by that time. For 3.5 years, Israel, they were facing the battle to survive, battle to live. But in the course of this, God spoke to his servant. He said, get the ends, and turn to the eastward, and hide thyself by the brook of Kishon. And that is before Jordan. He said, leave this place. Let me tell you today, the step of a righteous man is being ordered by God. And as many of you that are listening to me, in your journey in life, I pray the Lord will order your steps. God spoke to his servant, get the ends, leave this place. I have a place for you. There's a pain in this place. There's a destruction in this place. There's agony, there's crisis in this place. But I want to take you from hence to another place. There is a place called there for you, where I'm going to take care of you, where I'm going to make you to survive when other people will be dying in the city. But where you are going, where I've sent you, there I will take good care of you. And God told him, and in verse 4, and it shall be that thou shalt drink of the brook, and have commanded ravens to feed thee there. I've commanded ravens to feed thee there. In fact, this God we are serving is a wonderful God. And that's why you must embrace him. You must walk side by side with him
in your journey in life. If you are going to get to the place of your breakthrough, place of your lifetime, place where you will end up with jubilation at the end of your journey, you must walk side by side with him, as was spoken concerning a man called Enoch. The Bible says Enoch walked with God, and he was not, because God took him. He walked with God, and in no amount of year he walked with God. And when he walked with God, the glory of the Lord radiated him, and God said, you will not die like other men. And he took him alive. He took him to heavenly place. The beauty of walking with God is that God will order your steps. Where other people complain, you will not complain. Do you know what the Bible says? God says in his word, he said, in the time of famine, I will make your bone to be fat. And that's somebody who walked with God. He said, the lion do lack and suffer hunger, but they that love the Lord, they will not lack anything that is good. That is those who walk with the Lord. You must learn how to walk with God if you are going to fulfill your destiny in life. You must walk with him. And that's what happened. Elijah knew God that he was serving. And God told him, I've prepared a brook for you to drink as a water, and I've commanded raven to take care of you, to feed you with flesh. Oh, don't come and see the wonder of God. If you look to the scripture very well, particularly you study the book of Leviticus, you must know that among the animal God say Israel should not eat, one of them is raven. It's one of the birds God say Israel should not eat. And it is them raven God give order to be feeding his servant while he was in the bush. This one tells you, if God want to help you, if God want to carry you by his own hand, he can use every means. He can use an individual. People you don't expect, they will rise up to fulfill the plan of God in your life. And the Bible says, when he got to that place, yeah, we don't know how many days or how many months that Elijah has been there. The brook, he was drinking from the brook of water, and the raven was bringing flesh to him to eat. And are you to ask a question from this place? This raven that was carrying flesh for Elijah to eat, where did they prepare that suya? Who fried that flesh for them? That is a wonder of God. In the wilderness, Elijah can be able to feel the comfort of God, the provision of God in an amazing way. Let me tell you, the situation we find ourselves in around the world today, whereby through the pandemic that's going on in the world today, it has sent a lot of crisis, famine, scarcity into many cities and countries today. But those who walk with the Lord, God will carry them by their hands, and will sustain them in this time of trouble. Let me tell you, he said in the time of trouble, the word of the Lord says, I will deliver you. God is able to deliver us. And the Bible says, the raven keep on coming, but all of a sudden, the brook dry. Hallelujah. The brook of water dry. The Bible didn't tell us whether the raven stopped coming, but the Bible tells us that the brook of water dry. Each time God wants to take you to the next level of life, he moves you out of your comfort zone.
He will drag you out of your comfort zone. I know that Elijah became contented, and he was feeling happy and enjoying himself in that wilderness. But God had a mission for him. Apart from provision, God had a mission for him to fulfill. And listen to me, every one of you, whatever any provision God gave to you, he gave you a wonderful job, he gave you a wonderful family, and he taught your hand to make money, and you have a good investment. Listen to me, the reason why God made that one to happen to you, because he has a mission for you, mission to fulfill. He wants to save life through you, he wants to deliver people through you, he wants to use the blessing which he has committed to your hand to transform the life of the people. Oh, many children of God today does not know the reason why God blessed them. When God bless you, he does not bless you because of your family alone, because of your children alone. When he put food into your table, he wants you to think about those who cannot get food, who have nothing to eat. And God wants to use you to make them to smile. I believe Elijah thought that he has come to the end of the road. Just like many of us. But God allowed the brook to dry, because God wanted to move him out of the comfort zone. There's somebody in Sarephath God wants to save. There's a widow in Sarephath God wants to deliver through Elijah. And God told Elijah, now go to Sarephath. After the brook dry, go to Sarephath, I will prepare a widow to take care of you. A widow? If you are the one, how will you feel? God didn't say, I prepare a millionaire to take care of you there. God didn't say, I prepare a politician to take care of you. He has prepared a king to take care of you. But God said, that poor widow is a poor widow that I prepared to deliver you, to take care of you. And he had to travel to Sarephath. By the leading of the Lord, he met that poor widow. And that poor widow that God said is going to take care of him was just gathering some stick, because he have a little flour in his hand to fry it, so that he will eat on his Sunday by preparing for death. And Elijah said, woman, give me water to drink. And the woman was trying to go and look for water. I say, as we are going, prepare a morsel of bread for me. The woman told her, I said, this man, what are you talking about? I that is fine in this place, I'm just gathering the firewood. The little flour we have in our house, I want to use it to fry it so that me and my son, we eat it and we die. And he said, go and do my own first. Thank God for the spiritual insight in the life of that widow. Listen to me. God cannot do anything tangible in your life when he discovers that there's no faith in you. By faith, you can move mountain. By faith, you can turn your situation around for good. By faith, you can transform your situation for better. Go and make a morsel of bread for me. The woman said, that is all what we have. And the Elijah said unto him, go and do my own first. If any prophet or any ministers of God tell you today to do that, what do you feel? You will feel that it's too much greedy. This man of God does not have a concern for the people. That's what we today we are going to say. But this is poor widow went and did
and brought the message to Elijah. And Elijah said, I want to declare to you today, because of what you have done throughout the time of famine, the measure of flour in your house will not dry, neither the bottle of oil in your house dry off. And the Bible says God sustained that woman from that time of famine and crisis in Israel. Listen to me today. Don't forget, there's a place called there. That is the topic of my message. Where you are today is not the end of your journey in God. Where you are today, whatever anything you are doing today, always prepare for the next thing God is going to call you to do. He has another plan for you. He has another place for you, which you may not know now. A place called there is a place of your breakthrough. A place called there is a place of your breakthrough.

Never blame anybody for your situation. God uses every situation in your life to develop your spiritual muscle. He uses hardship to develop your spiritual muscle. He uses circumstances to develop your spiritual muscle. Many a times, we might not seek the face of God if there's no problem in our life. We might not pray. We may not fast. If we look around us, everything is comfortable. So many a time, God allowed the brook of our life to dry. Brook of your life may dry. Maybe somebody you rely upon that is going to take you to the next level in life, all of a sudden you heard that he has died. He's now, God has taken him to a heavenly place. It might be your father, it might be your mother, it might be your brothers, it might be your uncle. Or they may be alive, they may close their hands against you. The time they're supposed to help you, they didn't help you. Many a time, when we come across a situation like that, we begin to blame people for our predicaments. We begin to blame our neighbor, our uncle, father. I didn't make my father do this. I didn't make my uncle do this. And it is your uncle you are looking onto, father you are looking onto. You don't look to God, who has power and authority over everything. And God allowed the brook of your life to dry because God wants to develop your spiritual muscle. He wants you to stand firm and take your divine rightful place and become what God wants you to be. And God is saying to some of you today that are listening to me, where you are presently is not the end. Where you find yourself today is never be the end. God have a place called there for you. Do you know when you get to that place called there? Oh, it will be an appointment place for you. If you look to the book of Matthew chapter 26 and 28, time will not permit me to read from verse 6 to 17. After the resurrection of Jesus, some people went to sepulchre. They felt that they want to see the corpse of Jesus. But the angel of the Lord appeared unto them and said, Christ is not here. He is no longer here in the grave. He has resurrected. He has gone to Galilee. Go and meet him. There in Galilee you find him. There in Galilee you will find him. He's not here. Why are you seeking for living among the dead? Why are you seeking the living among the dead? He is not here. He has gone to Galilee. There you are going to see him. And the Bible says when they saw him in Galilee, they saw him in glory. It is not how they saw him before. He had been transformed. It was not like the way you saw him, they saw him before. And the Bible says they worship him. They have never worshipped him before, because they have never seen that kind of glory they saw in Galilee. Because in Galilee is a place called there for them, where they will see the Master, see the Lord in glory and power. In your life, in your spiritual life, never think that because I've done this for the Lord, I've done this for the Lord, I've done everything. No, God still has a plan for you. He wants you to grow in grace. He wants to grow in his power and love. He has a place for you. Are you to say, a Christian that remains to be a member of the church all the day of his life, that Christian is not growing. He is not growing. You should move from a member of the church

to become the ministers of God, you should move from membership circle to become a ministers of God. It's a sign that you are growing. And when I'm talking about moving for a membership to become a minister, does not mean until when you carry collar in your neck. No. You become a minister. God, I think John Wesley said in his word, he said, church does not need more members. Church need more ministers. What is the meaning of what he was saying? He's saying that if every member of the church could minister to the people in the way their pastor ministered to them, the church is bound to grow. The church is bound to be increased. The members of the church are supposed not to sit down all the day of their life like a crippled man that was found in the beautiful gate in Jerusalem, always seeking for alms. That is not a sign of growth. It's not a sign of growth. You must move from ordinary membership to minister to the need of people. Go for evangelism. Preach inside the bus. Preach in your office. Minister to the people when you get to hospital. Pray for them. Lay hand upon them in the name of the Lord. After you have received the baptism of the Holy Ghost, minister to them. Don't say, Pastor, come and pray. You also, you should do the same. God wants every one of us to become the disciple of Jesus. What is disciple? Disciple is imitator of the masters. It's not pastor alone that should be disciple. Every member of the church should be disciple. Disciple of the Lord. Teach in Sunday school. Be minister in prayer band. Minister in house fellowship. Ministers and minister everywhere you find yourself. Open your mouth and talk about Jesus. It's a sign that you have become a minister of God. Not only to come to the church and begin to seek for prayer of pastor. Pastor, pray for my business, pray for my family, pray for my days. How many people have you prayed for? You don't pray for anybody. You only sit down for it to just receiving. Listen to me. Any island, any lake of water that's receiving water does not give out. That lake of water, you begin to stink in. If you go to Jerusalem today, there are two lake of water, popular lake of water in Jerusalem. One we call the Sea of Galilee. The Sea of Galilee is a lake of water, but very wide lake. And we have another one we call Dead Sea. Dead Sea. Sea of Galilee receive water. He receive water and let it out. But Dead Sea receive water, he didn't let it out. And that's why when you get to Dead Sea in Jerusalem, you cannot see a living thing inside. No living thing is inside there. Because it didn't give out. When you are a Christian, you just receive in the hands of God. You don't give out. You cannot grow. I pray for you. As you hear the word of the Lord today, you will not remain where you are. God will take you to the next level of his greatness, of his mightiness in your life, in Jesus' name. A place that called there, where God is taking you to, is the place that's full of glory. It's the place of your breakthrough. It's a place where you are going to give testimony unto supernatural power of God. It's a place where you will see mighty hands of signs and wonder, which is going to take place for you, a place in your life. I
I want to announce to every one of you today, there's a place called there for you. You are yet to reach your destination. You are yet to get to the place called there. But by the reason of the word of God you hear today, God will take you there. You know, you might be today, maybe your situation, you are facing financial hardship. But when God takes you to the place called there, and you see how money begins to flow to you, you begin to wonder where this money has been all along. The reason is God has taken you to the place of your breakthrough. And God, whom you are serving today, as we are going to pray, the same God, by the lifting of his power, he will lift me and you to the place he has designed for you. He is the designer of our journey, he is the designer of our life, and he is the one who orchestrates whatever anything that happened in the life of man. And I believe after this meeting today, you have a testimony, and you will testify to the goodness of God. Never mind the level you find yourself today, there's another level for you. Let's rise up and let us pray. I want to pray for you before we enter into the season of prayers. Father, in the name of Jesus, Lord, we thank you today because of this word. You have given us assurance that there's a place called there, which you have designed for us. Many of us, we are here by this side of the side of life, but you have a place better than this for us. Father, as we have heard today, by the reason of this word, may you take us by the lifting of your hands and lifting of your power and take us to the place where you have promised us. The land which flows with milk and honey, the land of our testimony and breakthrough, the land where your glory will be manifest, and the place where we will give thanksgiving. Father, we thank you, O Lord, because of what you have told us today. Help us, Lord, to look upon you and to walk with you so that we can get to that place, because you are the leader and the designer and guardian of our lives. Guide us properly and take us there. And we shall praise your name forever. For I pray in Jesus' name. Amen. Amen.

0: that is titled a place that is not there. It is my expectation and belief that from today the Lord shall lead you a place that is not there, that He has destined for your life in the name of Jesus. We bless the name of the Lord for His servants whom the Lord has used to minister the word of life unto us. Having heard the message, there is a need for us to back it up with prayers. God has assured us of His leading and of His guidance and of His direction in life. He has also assured us through the message that His presence will go with us. He's leading us to a place of divine sustenance, and He's leading us too to a place of testimonies. I want to assure you by the grace of God, you shall get there and I will get there too. And so we'll go into the session of prayers. And I want us to pray with all our hearts and with all our strength. Let's rise upon our feet and talk to God. Lord, the way you commanded Elijah to go to that place that is called there, and that you have commanded your angel to go before him and to meet him at the point of his need, you are going to call upon the Lord and say, Lord, command your angel to go before me this new week and the rest of the year to meet me at the points of my need. Let's open our mouth and talk to the Lord. Father, in the name of Jesus, Lord, we lift up our hearts, O God, unto you by faith, having spoken your word unto us. Lord, that now, O God, we command your angel to go before us in this new week and in the rest of the year to meet us at the point of our need in the name of Jesus Christ. As you have commanded Elijah to go, and that you have provided a widow there to sustain him. So, God, we are praying. Now, God, in this coming week, and the rest of the year, now, God, we command your angels, Lord, to go before us, to accompany us in the journey of life, to stand by us, to lead us in the pathway of righteousness, to lead us to that place that is called there, that place of our miracle, that place of our testimony, that place of divine sustenance, that place of divine fulfillment of the word of the Lord in our life. Father, we are praying that our God will lead us there. Father, lead us there. Lord, lead us there. We command your angels to go for us right from today and lead us to that divine destination. Lord, we are believing you, Lord, that as your angel leads us, we shall surely get there. There we shall find divine sustenance. There we shall find help in time of trouble. There we shall receive, our life shall receive divine intervention. Lord, oh God, we are praying that our God will command your angels even to go before us in the name of Jesus Christ. For we pray in Jesus' mighty name. Elijah was able to get there all because he obeyed the word of the Lord. Obedience leads one to that place that is called there, that land of our destination, that land of divine preparation, that land of divine sustenance, where the Lord will water our soul and make our lives to be like the tree planted by the riverside. I want us to pray, Lord, create in me a heart of complete obedience to your word, a heart that submits to the Lord, a heart that hearkens to his word, a heart that does not go into controversy with the word of God. Lord, Paul, lead me. Lord, create such a heart into me, a heart that obeys you completely, a heart that does not argue with you, a heart that does not contend with God, a heart that believes God, that takes God by his word, Oh yeah, open your mouth and talk to the Lord. Father, in the name of Jesus, Lord, we want to get to that place that is called there, that is not there, in which you led Elijah as a result of his obedience to your word, eternal Father. And so, Lord, we are praying that our God will create in us that heart of total obedience, that heart of complete submission to your will, that heart, so God, that believes your word, Lord, that moves in the strength of the word of the Lord, that heart that trembles at your word, oh God, that keeps to divine instruction until the word of the Lord becomes a reality in one's life. Father, may you create such a heart into us. We rebuke the spirit of disobedience, every spirit of stubbornness, every spirit of self-will in our lives. Let us rebuke it, let us cut it out of our life. Such spirits may stand on our way to hinder God's purpose from coming into reality in our life. Every spirit that receives the word of God, every spirit that rejects the word of God, we banish you from our lives in the name of Jesus. We cast you out of our hearts and our spirit. We claim and we receive that heart of obedience, that heart of submission to the will of God, that believes the word of God, that takes the counsel of the Holy Spirit, so that we may be able to enjoy the fruit of obedience in the name of Jesus Christ. As you rewarded the obedience of Elijah to the word of the Lord, Lord, may you reward, Lord, our obedience as we hearken to your word. Lord, as we believe your word, as we move ahead in line with divine instruction. Father, let it be so in the name of Jesus Christ. Thank you because we have answered. For we pray in Jesus' mighty name. Amen. I want you to ask the Lord. It was the Lord who led Elijah to that widow hall that he has prepared to sustain him. There is a widow that the Lord has prepared to sustain you. There is someone that the Lord has appointed to meet you at the point of your need. There is someone this new week that the Lord has prepared to make a positive impact upon your life. So Lord, I want you to pray unto the Lord. Lead me to that place that is not there, where I will have an encounter with your angels that you have sent to minister unto me. Oh yeah, talk to the Lord. Father, in the name of Jesus, Lord, as we move into another working week, and as we move through the other months that we have in the rest of the year, thou, O God, who led Elijah to that place of his blessing, to that place of divine provision, to that place of divine settlement, to that place of divine breakthrough, Father, I am praying, Lord, that as we go through this new week, that our God, by your Spirit, you will lead us. Lead us to that man that you are preparing to turn our lives around, to minister unto us. Lord, to touch our life positively, to impact our lives in the name of Jesus Christ. Through divine connection, Father, connect us with that angel that you are prepared, Lord, to minister to our needs in the name of Jesus Christ. Let us ask the Lord to lead us to our land of destiny, to our land of fulfillment too. That the Lord should connect us the way he connected, you know, Elijah with that widow in a miraculous manner. Father, connect me, O God. Connect all the listeners. Connect, O God, all your servants and all the people that have listened to this message. And make this week a week of divine connection for us and our children, for us and all the listeners, for us and all the hearers of the world. I declare unto your people that as they go this new week, the Lord who connected Elijah will connect you. He will lead you to your land of destiny. He will lead you to your land of fulfillment. He will lead you into your land of miracle in the name of Jesus Christ. So you shall be divinely connected, and the connection that shall turn your life around in the name of Jesus Christ. Thank you, Father, for we pray in Jesus' mighty name. Let the people of God say amen loud and clear. You are going to ask the Lord once again, Lord, cause me to enjoy your provision in amazing ways. Cause me, Lord, in this new week to enjoy your provision in amazing ways. The Lord caused Elijah to experience the provision of God in amazing ways, in ways beyond his thinking, his calculation, and his reasoning. The Lord sent forth a raven unto him. And so, Lord, I want us to pray. Lord, in this new week, for the rest of the year, cause me to enjoy your provision that goes beyond my thinking and my reasoning in amazing ways. Oh, yeah, talk to the Lord. Father, in the name of Jesus, based on your word that you have ministered unto us, that your servant has shared with us, that, oh God, Lord, oh God, who provided for Elijah in an amazing way, in a way beyond human reasoning, thinking, and calculations, may you provide for us in amazing ways in this week and for the rest of the year, in the name of Jesus Christ. To those who are looking for a job, Father, who are looking unto thee for help and for divine assistance, in an amazing way, Father, surprise them. Lord, connect them. Provide them a job. Those who are looking unto you for baby, Lord, we pray, oh God, Lord, that in an amazing way, that, oh God, you provide them the blessing of the womb in the name of Jesus. Those who look up unto you for healing and for deliverance, Lord, provide healing and deliverance for them, Lord, in an amazing way, in the name of Jesus Christ. Ask the Lord to amaze you in this new working week. Father, amaze me. Let wonder take place in my life, in the name of Jesus. Provide for all our needs according to your riches in glory. Cause me never to lack. Cause me never to wonder. Lord, let my cup be filled and overflow with blessings in the name of Jesus Christ. For we pray with thanksgiving in the name of Jesus Christ. Can I hear your amen loud and clear? The land that is not a place that is not there is an appointed place. It is an appointed place. Ask the Lord. Lord, in line with your word that has been shared with us, lead me to my land of appointed place, appointed destiny, appointed testimony, appointed blessing, appointed promotion, appointed miracle. Oh, yeah, talk to the Lord. Thou, O God, who led Elijah to that place, to his place of appointed miracle, Father, may you lead me in the name of Jesus Christ. Lord, thou, O God, who led him to his place of appointed testimony, Father, may you lead us, O God. Thou, O God, who led him to his place of divine provision, may you lead us into abundance of provision. Thou, O God, who led him into a place of destiny, may you lead us to that place of divine appointed testimony for our life in the name of Jesus. Thou, O God, who led him to the place of appointed victory, Lord, may you lead us in this new week, Lord, to that place of appointed testimony in our lives and ministry, in our home, in our businesses, Lord, in our work, O God, and in everything we lay hands upon, in the name of Jesus. And so I say unto you, as you go through another working week and the rest of the year, the Lord shall lead you into that appointed place that he has appointed for your life, in the name of Jesus. There you will find blessing. There you will obtain miracle. There you will find favor. There you will obtain supernatural help and divine assistance in the name of Jesus Christ. Thank you, Father, But we pray in Jesus' mighty name. In Jesus' mighty name. I want to give unto you an opportunity to ask from the Lord whatever you want the Lord to do for you. You have heard the word of God. God is a God who does wonders, who performs miracles, who meets his people at the point of his name, who visits his people with blessings. I want you to pour your hearts unto God. Be specific in your prayers. Lord, I'm determined to walk in obedience to your word. I'm determined to have faith in your word. This is my request. This is my need. Before the week runs out, oh God, visit my life with your wonders and your miracle. Meet me at the point of my need. Ask the Lord to, you know, to touch your life positively. We are talking over with God. Pour your hearts to God in prayers. Call upon him, he will answer you. He answered Elijah. He visited him with blessing. He turned his life around. And he made his life a testimony. Oh God, make my life a testimony. Usher me into a new level. Let me be divinely favored. By divine favor, cause me to be located for good. In the name of Jesus. Thank you, Father. For we pray in Jesus' mighty name. Amen. Close your eyes and say amen powerfully. I want to pray with you now and for you too. Father, in the name of Jesus. I say, Father, in the name of Jesus. Lord, we thank you for your word that you have ministered unto us. The word that is full of power. The word that is full of authority. The word that is full of life. And so, oh God, may the life-giving power that is in your word turn the lives of your people around in the name of Jesus Christ. May this word lead us to that appointed place. May it usher us into our appointed miracle. May it move us into a new level of divine visitation. May it connect us, Lord, with your angel of destiny in the name of Jesus Christ. May it usher us, oh God, into provision of an amazing way in the name of Jesus Christ. I declare unto you, you will get there. Whether the devil likes it or not, you will get there. I say you will get there. You will get to your land of fulfillment. You will get to your land of destiny. You will get to your land of miracle. You will get to the land of your victory. You will get to the land of your blessing. So shall it be in the name of Jesus. From today, your mouth is filled with testimony. Oh, you begin to sing a new song. Your head is anointed with the oil of gladness. Thank you, Father. Your servant whom you have used to minister unto us, may you increase your unction and your revelation and your fullness of spirit in his life and ministry. Thank you, Father. For we pray in Jesus' mighty name. Let the people of God say amen loud and clear. All right. Thank you very much. Please be seated and listen to the following announcements. By the grace of God, this online service will be coming up your way again at exactly 9 o'clock, 9 a.m. in the morning, by this time around next week. Having received so much blessings and challenges from God, allow the word of God to dwell richly in your heart. Share your testimonies with your neighbors and your brothers and the members of your family and your colleague at work too. Why? Because this new week, God has assured you He will lead you to that place that is not there for miracle in the name of Jesus Christ. So also on Tuesday at exactly 5 p.m. the Bible study will be coming up. That is the moment when the servants of the Lord will be coming online to rightly divide the word of truth with us and to feed us with the bread of life. Are you there? You are thirsting to know more about God. You want to know more about His grace and about things of eternal life. Join us on Tuesday at exactly 5 p.m. for the Bible study. And the Lord will reach out to you with power and with authority in the name of Jesus Christ. So also, the hour of prayer will be coming up on Apostolic Flame Radio on Friday between 7:30 and 8 p.m. in the evening. The hour of prayer is a hour in which we pray and we seek the face of God. The Lord has been using His servants who has been ministering life and blessing to our hearts. As you join us, you will receive divine visitation from the Lord. In the same vein, on Nigerian Television Authority Station, Ibadan, we have the program, The Second Coming of Christ. That program usually comes up 7:30, between 7:30 and 8 p.m. Tonight will be a night of wonderful opportunity for you to link up together with us on Nigerian Television, Ibadan Station, for the Second Coming of Christ ministration. We also want to inform you as well that the devotional book for Christ's Apostolic Church called Apostolic Testimony, the one that is starting in August to December, is already available in English and Yoruba. It's just 500 naira per copy. We have been receiving wonderful testimonies of what the Lord has been using the apostolic testimony to do in many lives. Please take advantage to get a copy of yours. You can send in your money through the church account, the church account, as you see it online. So also, our Sunday school manual is out, both for the adults and for the children. Pay the money. We enjoin all the district superintendents and the chairman of various DCC, as well as individuals who have been interested in purchasing one, to just pay into the church account. And the thing, you can then come down to a national secretariat to collect a copy. The Lord bless you as you do so in the name of Jesus Christ. Finally, before I take my exit, I want us to dip our hands into our pockets and bring out our offering as the next person takes over from me. Put your hands into your pockets and bring your offering for the day.
1: Praise the Lord. We are singing the closing hymn from Christ Apostolic Church Gospel in Book, hymn 746. I surrender all. Behold, we forsake it all and follow thee. To all, to Jesus I surrender, all to Him I freely give.

0: Let us pray. Lord, we thank you for the offering we have given. You are the source of our income. Bless our purse. Bless our pocket. Bless this offering. May you use it for your glory. Bless our pocket for more increase of your divine blessing. May our cup overflow with abundance of your blessing. I communicate this word unto all our brethren wherever they are that are doing the same. Let the blessing of the Lord come upon them and bless them mightily to the glory of your name. So thank you, Heavenly Father. May your name be glorified in Jesus' name. Shall we say the grace? Now may the grace of our Lord Jesus Christ and the love of God and sweet fellowship of Holy Spirit abide with us now and forever.
1: Let's say, read our watchword together. Look unto me, and be ye saved, all the hands of the heart. For I have God, and there is none else. Isaiah chapter 45, verse 22. Three powerful and thunderous hallelujah unto God. Hallelujah. Hallelujah. Hallelujah. Glory to Jesus. Glory to Jesus. Glory to Jesus. Remain blessed in Jesus.

This is the story of a lady. She had never paid attention to the pain she felt on her chest from a scar she had forgotten how it was earned. The gasp for realization and the need for restitution would bring to consciousness this throbbing pain. But that's just right before the inhaler of ignorance is used, because it may seem as though everything is okay. But it's just the symptoms that may have subsided, but the sickness is still healthy. See, this lady is humanity, chained as a slave to a master that she may have forgotten how she was sold to, consciously and unconsciously pledging allegiance to the lookalike of Lucifer, the manufacturer of the disease himself. He wants nothing but her death, the eternal damnation of her soul. He feeds her with a daily dosage of a myth-filled meal, void of every nutrient needed for her growth. And now, the window to her soul, her eyes, her blinded eyes, her glaucoma-filled eyes are always going to be the reflection of the moon even in the day. Blinded to the fact of her blindness, blinded to the thin stretch of flesh that hung limp from her bones due to starvation. Blinded to her master's leash that will have her believe his will was hers. And obediently will she eat up his lies because her malnourished mind cannot tell her otherwise.

It took more time to understand that the pain was from the battle that went on within her. Her heart, that convinced her there had to be more. More than what the world had to offer, because through the fun and the luxuries, the frustration of how empty they all are, and the impending doom that waited for her at the end of the lane, she knew there was more. And more waited for her. More was standing by an old bleeding cross. She, humanity, was lost in the pool of deception. She had sunk so deep, almost to the bottom, when more stretched forth his mighty arm, and all that more needed was her step, her stretch of faith, and she was pulled out of her pool of death to stand before him. More, Jesus, her savior. And as she, overwhelmed with her sin-ridden past, could not bear to stand before his holiness, she would rather go back and be a slave to the devil. But more called her one word. He said, you are perfect. With her tragic past and her crippled mind, she was perfect in God's eyes. He saw his bride beneath her flaws. He saw his love, the apple of his eyes. And he pleaded with her never to go back to Lucifer. That though he may roar like a roaring lion, she is with the lion of the tribe of Judah. Her pain was gone. Her scar healed. Her journey to destiny must begin, but this time with the assurance of the power that worketh within her. The power of her Savior, Jesus Christ. And he has promised to be with her every step of the way to welcome her home to eternal life. So this is more than a story. It's a plea. It's a plea to every human to remember the bleeding cross, the hollow palms that pulled us out of the clutches of death. It's a prayer for humanity. Because Jesus is more than we can ever imagine.

0: While I
1: was in prayer,
0: the Lord
1: said, in this city where this revival will hold,
0: said
1: there are many people crying, weeping within. So a lot of people we meet and interact with, they look so beautiful and handsome, but deep down within they are crying and weeping. The Lord said people in the city that love. All the teachings and preachings and prayers we center on laughter. The Lord led me into the book of Genesis, which is the book of beginning. Chapter 21. I want to read from verse 6.
0: Sarah si wi pe Olorun pa mi lerin gbogbo eni ti o bo yo lerin pelu mi.
1: And Sarah said, God had made me to laugh so that all that hear will laugh together with me. What brought about this statement from the scriptures? It was as a result of the

0: Ba to de ese ikeje yen.
1: In verse 7,
0: only tie a tiny bawas of Musara, you feel more for Mamma.
1: He said, who should have told Sarah in his old age that we give a breast, you know, to a young baby?
0: Kennedy, yeah.
1: Why? The problem has been a long time problem.
0: Yellow Jacob, Abbey, and we pay Abbey along with his Emma, Abbey along with his Emma.
1: And that was the reason why it appears impossible, as if God would never intervene. Tonight you are in such a difficult problem like that tonight. You have gone here and there, the problem still persists. God has entered into a covenant with us. There is no one weeping here that will not go back laughing. We are not just flattering you, we are declaring unto you the minds of God. I want all the people present here, if you have ever wept before, the time for you to laugh and be joyful has come. Can I hear someone say amen to that? The Bible says, even if joy, weeping and joy,
0: I am Bolo.
1: Joy comes in the morning.
0: Iyanulojepe Anna sokolo Shilo.
1: Ah, it was a great thing that Anna went to Shiloh with weeping.
0: Shubangwa tunkwadabo.
1: But by the time she was returning, she didn't weep again. Perhaps you, by the time you got here, you were weeping.
0: Maybe
1: having one problem or the other before. Before you reach here.
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1: I want the powerful amen.
0: Lori omare osimare ni.
1: Over your child, you will still laugh.
0: Lori okore osimare ni.
1: Over your husband, the Lord shall make you laugh.
0: Lori ayare osimare ni.
1: Over your wife, the Lord shall make you laugh.
0: Lori isere toti lole ye osimare ni.
1: Over your job that has crumbled. There is no work here that the Lord cannot overcome.
0: Eni tokpa Abraham ati Sarah leni ayo.
1: The Lord who made Sarah and Abraham. I fill them out with laughter. You will observe in that verse 6 that laughter appears two times. And everyone who hears about it, they shall laugh together with me. This week, things, news that people will hear about. All people around you begin to laugh with you.
0: And
1: it shall happen in your life. Someone who wants to have a laughter of joy, rise upon your feet. Who is that person who wants to have the laughter of joy? That person here tonight, your two legs will move it fast, twice, and you wait. This prayer I want to call. Up with all your hearts.

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1: 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Cry three times, all arrows of sorrow. 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
0: Yes.
1: Right on to go.
0: Ever, do I hear ever?
1: Sorrow, get out of my body, get out of my life, get out of my mind, get out of my life. All arrow of sorrow. 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
0: God of banuje yelo shilo.
1: Cry out to God.
0: God of be ayere.
1: What is going on?
0: A war. Ema pase. Ofa banuje jade la ame.
1: Jade. To get out.
0: Amen. Now what is okay?
1: Raise up your hands.
0: Sherry and Tobati Wasibi Bagede Soji.
1: Whoever has come to this open revival meeting,
0: oh God, Muga Gotota Yodani,
1: he must come with an exceptional faith. Angels are here with letters of good news. And you now shout. God, before this week runs to an end, something that will bring me joy and good tidings. Through your answer, you may receive a good news. A human being can come to deliver unto you. There is no way the Lord cannot manifest his power. God, the name of Jesus powerfully. Oh God, this is my hands up.
0: Letter your mida.
1: Where is my letter of joy?
0: I mustn't
1: weep again. Lord, give me the letter of joy.
0: You are
1: loved. Pray.
0: Lorúkọ Jésù, mo gba lẹ́tà ayọ̀.
1: Mo gba. You will say 12 thunderous amen.
0: Ke won to wa gbadura fun wa.
1: Before our Father to pray for us.
0: Mo pase.
1: I command.
0: Mo gbe owa ase soke.
1: I lift up the hands of divine decree and authority tonight.
0: O se loruko Olorun ayo abalola.
1: Prophesy God up. prophet, apostle, Ayo Babalola.
0: Father
1: of all used to speak in the name.

0: name of the Lord, I'm standing in a position to prophesy tonight.
1: Ready
0: to say 12 thunderous amen. All overdue problem that you never
1: will.
0: From tonight. Rise upon your feet. All those of you who have obtained a letter of
1: blessing.
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0: Go follow the marriage. For the grace granted unto me. Name of Jesus. More than that of the person standing by your side. This is the first prayer. Our ministers of God. Our choristers, this prayer belongs to
1: Mama.
0: Our mothers, that's for you. It has been said, whoever comes here must have the
1: witness.
0: In the name of Jesus once. That good thing that the enemy has taken away from my life, I put my life in my
1: hands.
0: Tonight I claim them back. All the good things that the enemy has taken away, I put my life in my
1: hands.
0: All good things
1: that
0: the enemy has taken away, I put my life after the second prayers, I pray over each. On the people here tonight,
1: I
0: want you to demonstrate your faith in God. The Bible says, all things are possible to those who believe. I say unto you, from today you shall no longer
1: live.
0: As the Lord liveth and as the Spirit liveth, you won't weep again. Hear ye this pray with all your strength. As you begin to pray, miracles will take place. That spirit crying vengeance over that which I
1: do not know.
0: That cry, that voice, that
1: song
0: that is crying for vengeance over issues I do not
1: know.
0: For tonight, oh God's Lord, over that which
1: you do not know.
0: Over those things, your great
1: anger
0: that is fighting against
1: you.
0: And is now crying for vengeance over you as a person. Ask the Lord to answer the voice tonight. There was a man who was a farmer. And nobody, his only God. He went so far. And there he was told to He was asked to bring an abino. And so he brought an abino. As soon as he brought it, and the slaughter, the man became maimed. All the children became graduates. Those times when it was so easy to get jobs, one of his children would get a job. Whenever the children go to for prayers, it is a vengeance that is
1: spreading war.
0: And years were passed. I want you to pray and cry unto God tonight. Oh God, what Christ has done. And
1: Christ
0: vengeance over you.
1: Answer
0: that voice. What a voice! Father, tonight,
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0: In Jesus' name. Amen. As you say amen, the hands of joy enters into your life. That person who has said amen, you will sing the song of joy. All the problems that have torn your life down, before this week runs to an end, you
1: will have to say
0: that angel of God, the Lord is handing you over to him. That angel of the Lord, that
1: helps
0: away your soul. To the end that you begin to see, all the people around you begin to deliver you into his
1: hand.
0: And may the power of
1: moving
0: you move in your heart, touch your
1: eyes.
0: I lift you up. Break all your chains.
1: Go to the Lord.
0: Jesus' mighty name.

Jesus ain't Jesus. Jesus. Jesus. Jesus. Jesus. Jesus. I dare you to call that name. I dare you to scream that.

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Transform us in the name of Jesus. I that am going to speak your word, I pray for your unction to rest upon me so that I can function by your will and your direction.

0: the name of Jesus. Lord, we thank you because you have answered these prayers. We are praying in Jesus' name. Amen. Praise God. Hallelujah. We thank God for this grace once again to hear from him. There is power in his word. And whatever we are going to hear this morning, God will use it as means of transformation, as means of the great move in our life, so that each one of us, we will reach our destination in Jesus' name. I want to speak this morning on the topic, the steps.
1: This is Apostolic Flame Radio, reaching the world with the message of Christ.
0: Into greatness. That is the title of my message this morning. Steps into greatness. I believe every reasonable human being in the world has a dream of greatness. Every one of us wants to be great in area of our professions, in the areas of our endeavor. We want to move higher. We want to be great in the area of our calling. And I want to tell you this morning, God purposely wired us with the seed of greatness. And that's why when we become dreamers of what we want to become in lives, our vision and our perception based on greatness. Our God is a God who built greatness in us. He is a great God. And he wants us to be great as well. So there's nothing that we can call sin in dreaming to become great. If you desire to be great, that is the will of God for you. But one thing we don't understand is this. Many a time we thought that greatness comes by luck. Greatness does not come by luck. Some of us thought that greatness comes through one way or the other. Even I didn't do anything. If God desires for me to be great, I'm going to be great. But looking to the Word of God, the Word of God gives us an account of many people that become great in their calling. They become great as a result of the step they took. They took that step when other people didn't do anything about it. They endeavor to take a step of greatness. Greatness does not come by accident. Even it does not come by wish. I wish I should be great. Greatness does not come by that. But greatness comes by divine favor and the effort of man. Greatness comes by divine favor and effort of man. Many wish to be great, but only few people take a step, particularly taking the serious steps. And this serious step led them to the realm of greatness. Many people thought that greatness comes by luck, as I said, but little they understand that greatness comes by secret exercise. Greatness comes by secret exercise. Have you ever watched people that playing football? And you saw them on the field, they perform excellently. And I want to tell you what you see on the field, that one has taken place in the secrets. That what you see on the field does not come by accident. It is as a result of what they have done in the secret that led to their

performance to the whole world. Have you ever seen a wrestler who become world to the whole world? Have you ever seen a wrestler

0: And that one led him to the success that we are now coming about. In Nigeria, we love harvest, but the problem is that we don't know that there's no harvest without sowing of seed. Time of sowing of seed will determine your harvest.
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0: To take the steps of greatness. And that's why many people go for shortcuts as a result of want to be great. They will go to herbalist. They will go to juju man so that they can make a concoction for them to be great. Every greatness like that normally results to sadness, because it is a greatness that God does not endorse. In the scripture we read this morning about a man called Elijah and Elisha. Elisha happened to be a student of school of prophets under Elijah. In that chapter 2 of the book of 2 Kings, the Bible tells us from verse 1, when God about to take Elijah to heaven, God about to take Elijah to heaven, this one tells us the glory that was existence. God wants to take that glory away. God wants to bring a new glory. One thing I know about God, God is a God that is on the move at all time. God is a God that is on the move at all time. One generation come, another generation go. God will be on the move. Nothing will cage God. Nothing will stop God. When one great man passed away, God will always have a remnant. He always have a replacement. Because God, at all time, in his determination and his will, is to make sure that his will be done on earth. Many a times, we as a human being, we see some of our great men pass on to glory, to be with God. We thought that the end of the move of God has come. Not so. It is the beginning of the move of God. When one man goes to replace him with another person, and that's why God about to take Elijah to heaven, and God has prepared a man who will take up from him. And that man was called Elisha. He was a member of the student of the school of prophets. And the Bible tells us, in this school of prophets, there are about 50 of them that they are learning the same thing. And all these 50, including Elisha, has a dream and a vision of the departure of their master. This is one thing we need to understand. You can have a dream. You can have a vision. If you don't take step over your dream and vision, the vision will not be materialized. Your dream will never come to pass. Many dreams as a result of, is as a result to miscarriage, as a result of the carrier that does not take a step of what God is telling him to do. 50 of them received the vision of the departure of Prophet Elijah. But it was only Elisha that really took a step. And if you look to that chapter very well, the Bible says, turn your Bible with me in 2 Kings chapter 2. I'm reading from verse 1. And it came to pass, when the Lord would take up Elijah unto heaven by a whirlwind, that Elijah went with Elisha from Gilgal. And Elijah said to Elisha, tarry here, I pray thee, for the Lord has sent me to Bethel. And Elijah said unto him, as the Lord liveth, and thy soul liveth, I will not leave thee. So they went.

0: down to Bethel. And the sons of prophet that were in Bethel came forth to Elisha and said unto him, Knowest thou that the Lord will take away thy master from thy head today? And he said, Yea, I know it, but hold your peace. He said, that one tells you, that verse 3 tells us, that the sons of prophet also knew that Elijah.
1: This is Apostolic Flame Radio, reaching the world with the message of Christ.
0: They are now piling on knowledge upon knowledge without taking any action concerning the knowledge which they have acquired. Elijah started the journey with Elisha from they started the journey from Gilgal. That's what the Bible says. The journey started from Gilgal. That is the first steps I saw that Elijah took with Elijah. He started the journey with Elijah at Gilgal. What Gilgal really means? What is the significance of Gilgal? You remember that when Joshua get to Gilgal, when they were coming from the land of Egypt, it was in Gilgal he make a circumcision of all the children that born in the wilderness who have never experienced circumcision. The Bible says he took a sharp stone and circumcised them. After the circumcision, God spoke to Joshua. He said, today I take away the reproach of Egypt off from you. And that's why the place was called Gilgal. I want to tell every children of God who has a dream and vision, and God has loaded you with what he wants to use you for in future. The secret of your success begin at Gilgal. If you are going to make it, if your dream is going to come to pass, you must begin the journey with the Lord at Gilgal, a place of transformation, a place where you have a encounter with God, a place where God break the yoke of your sin, a place where you make a decision with the Lord Jesus. That's what Gilgal really represented. You must begin your journey at Gilgal. If your success will be a good success, God said to Joshua, you will make a good success. That one tells us that there is a difference between good success and bad success. It is not all success are good success, but any success that connected with God is a good success. And that's why you must begin the journey of your greatness with the Lord at Gilgal. And what do we see there? The Bible says, Elijah said unto Elisha, tarry here, I pray thee, for the Lord has sent me to Bethel. And Elisha said, as the Lord liveth, I will not leave thee, I will not forsake thee. Everyone wants to, who has a dream and vision of greatness, you must expect discouragement. You must expect distractions. You must expect discouragement. And you must expect distraction. I wonder why Elijah had to tell Elisha, stay here. The Lord has sent me to Bethel. Thank God for the wisdom and understanding of Elisha. I say, I will not leave you. As you live and as the Lord live and your soul liveth, I will not leave you. And he followed Elijah to Bethel. What the Bethel really represented? Bethel is a place of worship. Abraham built an altar for the Lord in Bethel. Jacob built an altar for the Lord at Bethel. At Bethel, gave Jacob a revelation whereby he saw a ladder that he had touched heaven, and he saw the angel coming down and going up. And God make a promise until Jacob, the promise of blessing, he make it unto Jacob. What am I saying here? After you have followed the Lord in your journey of success, of greatness, you move with God in Gilgal, you must follow him to Bethel. Bethel is a place of worship.
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0: That have encounter with God, we never celebrate better. I remember before I give my life to Christ, when my mother took me to the church. In those days, I always hate everything that's going on in the church. When pastor pray a long prayers, when they call a hymn that is very long, it really bothered me. Because I have no encounter with God. Everything I was doing by that time, I was doing it because my mother persuaded me. But when I have encounter with God, I now begin to see the hymn book as a message from God. I begin to understand and enjoy the fellowship of people of God. If you have never followed the Lord from Gilgal to Bethel, you cannot enjoy the fellowship of God, of God people. I began to enjoy it. Bethel is a place of worship. Do you want your dream to come to pass? Do you want your vision not to be aborted? Follow the Lord from Gilgal. Follow the Lord unto Bethel. And what do we see there again? Let's read on and see more. In verse 4, and Elijah said unto him, Elijah, tarry here. I pray thee, for the Lord has sent me to Jericho. And he said, as the Lord liveth, and thy soul liveth, I will not leave thee. So they came to Jericho. Remember the move from Gilgal to Bethel, now in Jericho. What Jericho really represented? Jericho represents a place of the move of God's supernatural. The move of God's supernatural break the wall of Jericho. Israel go around it one time in the day. The seventh day they get around it seven times, and they blew the trumpet, and the foundation of Jericho quiver. And the world fell flat. Supernatural. Manifestation of God's supernatural took place. Yes, in your journey with God, in your journey into your greatness, when you move from Bethel, you get to Jericho. God will begin to show you supernatural. Wonder will begin to take place. Things you have never known before, you begin to experience it. You will pray for sick, sick will get better. You will pray for those who are in problem, their problem will be over. Those who are seeking for baby, you lay her hand upon them, miracle begin to take place, and you begin to wonder where all these things come from. God has taken you to Jericho. But mind you, you see that Elijah keep on insisting that Elisha should tarry. You should not follow him. There is a power from bottom of hell that's saying unto you, don't move ahead. Don't take more steps. Yes, it might come from the weariness of your body. It might come as a result of laziness. It might come as a result of not ready to pay the price. That power is telling you, tarry here. We have your ghetto is enough. Hallelujah. I remember in those days, I and the general superintendent of the mission, we always go for conferences. We always going to learn more and learn more. From other sources, the Bible interpreters, who will interpret the scripture for us. I remember many of our colleagues and many of our senior pastors at that time, They always look at us like somebody who have no job that is doing. What are you looking for? After you have passed out the Bible school, after all, you have been in ministry for so many years, what are you looking for? But we know what we are looking for. So even when there's no money in our pocket, we borrow money to travel so far country.
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0: He was very close to Baghdad by that time. And one day, I came all the way from Port Harcourt, and I have to stay in his house. He looked at me and said, away from Port Harcourt, to do what? Just to preach the Bible. I said, yes, stay in the lecture room today. Just use your car and drop me into the camp. He drove me down. He sat down for 5 minutes. After 5 minutes, he turned to 1 hour. 1 hour turned to 3 hours, 4 hours. Till we finished the whole lecture, then he looked at me. He said, Pastor Henry, this is what you are enjoying, and you have never. That day, when money was money, he bought a cassette that worth 5,000 naira to be listening to this cassette. And from that day, God really connected him to the same opportunity which we are enjoying. What am I saying? There are distractors. It might be your friend. It might be your senior one. It might be someone that you love most who would like to speak against your dream, want to speak against your vision. They tell you, what are you doing there? They tell you, you cannot make it. They tell you, well, this time around, it is not possible. Don't listen to the structure. And that's what I see in the life of Elisha here. He said, as the Lord leave, and my God, as you leave, I will not forsake you. In verse 5, and the sons of prophet that were in Jericho came to Elisha and said unto him, knowest thou that the Lord will take away thy master from thy head today? And he answered, yea, I know. I know it. Hold your peace. The sons of prophet, the colleagues, who are the same student in the prophetic school, said to Elisha, don't you know that the Lord want to take your master away from your head today? He said, I know. As you know, I know it. But shut up your mouth. To be amazed, they will make them to be surprised, because God will raise his power up in your life, and he will use you to do mighty things in the land of living, in Jesus' name. Because of our time, let me just be brief, because this story is loaded with a lot of information in verse 6. And Elijah said unto him, tarry here, I pray thee, here for the Lord has sent me to Jordan. And he said, as the Lord liveth, as thy soul liveth, I will not leave thee. And they both went on. And the 50 men of the sons of prophets went and stood few action from the Lord, who will make the letter that I received to become meaningful and powerful, and make all my hearers to be blessed by the Lord. Number 2, he was a man of courage. He was so much courageous. His master discouraged him. His fellow students discouraged him. But he was courageous. Do you want God to make you to be what he wants you to be? Don't listen to the people. People will like you to. For you, they want you to seek for their approval. They want you to seek for their approval. You don't need the approval of anybody. You only need the approval of God. You don't need the commendation of anybody. You only need the commendation from God. As long as you examine what you are doing, is in line with the vision and the, and then the will of God for your life, shut your ear, shut it away from what people are saying. Oh, I want to tell you today, there are many people, the reason why they miss their ministry, they miss their vision, is as a result of seeking for approval of men. Men will tell you that, have you ever seen anybody doing it like this before? How do you think that this what you are
1: doing? You're listening to Apostolic Flame Radio, reaching the world with the message of Christ.
0: Because people don't support. I've never seen anyone God raise up with one vision, understanding that different from what is on ground. People don't speak again. Remember when Jesus was brought to the temple? On the day of consecration, Simon carried him. He said, this child that I carry you, he standing is for the falling and rising of people in Israel. And the vision God gave to him, many people will speak against it. Why do you want people to welcome your vision? In the beginning, every good vision, people don't welcome it. People always speak against it. At the end of the day, we say, oh, God has risen up. Your vision will not die. Your dream will not perish. In the name of Jesus. Be courageous. Be courageous. Number three, he has a persistent spirit. Persistent spirit. In fact, for you to be what God wants you to be, you must be spiritually stubborn. If you are not spiritually stubborn, you cannot be what God wants you to be. People will like to discourage you. Conditions and the weather will love to discourage you. But when you keep on persisting in the spirit, you will reach your destination and you will become what God wants you to be, become. Number four, he was void of distraction. He doesn't tolerate distraction. He doesn't allow distraction to weigh him down. He makes the distraction to go on his way. I have a vision for the Lord. God sent me to do something for him. Whatever anything that is happening around me, I don't care. I want God to do what he wants me to do. Yeah, number five, he was a man who was steadfast. Very steadfast. Yes, do you want to be great? You must be steadfast on what God is telling you to do. In this ministry, God does not call us to do the same thing. God does not call us to do the same thing. After all, when the anointing fell upon Elisha, what he did was double to what his master did. And it was not the same level that his master operates, that he operates in his ministry. So, God does not call us to do the same thing. Know what God called you to do. Steps into it. Don't try to be Mr. A. Why God make you to be Mr. B? Be satisfied with the call of God for your life. If God called you to be a teacher, be a good teacher. If God called you to be a preacher, be a good preacher. If God called you to be a miracle worker, pray and do everything you can do to make this thing to be more manifested. And one thing with God, one thing I know about God is this. When you are faithful with the little thing he gave to you, he will make you to be a master of mighty things. You can start to be a teacher, from teachers, faithful to, with your teaching. And at the end of the day, God may make you to be a, because you are steadfast. All right? Number six, desiring to be best. He has the desire to be best. He was not settled for the less. Elisha was not settled for the less. To just be a follower of Elijah, pouring water to the hand of Elijah. No, he wants to be the best. God have a maximum for you. Don't settle for minimum. Go for maximum. And that's why many a time when other people sleep, you don't sleep. When other people are begin to play around, you don't play around. Because you want to be the best. And you are adding to your value every day. You are adding to your value every day. After some year, you will look back and see many places you have covered. Then you will give glory to the Lord. I believe God is speaking to somebody this morning. God is speaking to an individual this morning. Individual that God wants to raise up for this generation at this particular time. We are expecting the end time revival. God is preparing his remnant. And by the message of this morning, God is speaking to you. If you are one of the remnants, God is telling you what you need to do. God is here to finish with the world.
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0: That revival is what we call the cry of the midnight. When you see this, the parable of Jesus concerning 10 virgins, the Bible says the 10 virgins, they have slept, both wise and unwise, they slept off. What wake them up? The cry of the midnight. Now the church today are becoming weary, tired. People are no longer having interest to serve the Lord anymore. We are preparing for the cry of the midnight. And that is the end time revival. And God is preparing people like you that are listening to me today to use you for the cry of the midnight. I pray that what God has determined to do in your life, Satan will not succeed to alter it in your life in the name of Jesus. Lastly, he has a self-denial. Elisha has a self-denial. Anyone want to be great must deny himself. Must know how to deny himself. Paul Apostle said, all things are lawful unto me, but not everything is expedient. And that's why you need to deny yourself some things that will make you not to be what God wants you to be. You say no to them. And if you have been doing it before, you can say to that thing this morning, enough is enough. I will no longer do this thing anymore because I have a dream, I have a vision, and I must fulfill my dream, must fulfill my vision. In Genesis chapter 13, in verse 14 to 17, that was the story of Abraham and his brother Lot. The Bible says when Lot separated from Abraham, God said to Abraham, look to eastward, westward, northward, and southward. As far as your eyes can see, I will give it unto you. He didn't settle there. He said, walk through the land, walk through the land. All the land you want to possess, march upon it. As you march upon it, as far as your leg can reach, I will give it unto you. Listen to me. There's a land for you which God wants you to occupy. There's a place where God wants to take you to. God wants you to take a step, move ahead. Take a step, and your story will be different from today henceforth. I want us to rise up for prayer this morning. I know every one of us, we have a dream. We have a vision on the area of our profession. I'm not speaking to the pastor alone here. I'm speaking to every profession. It is not until when you become a pastor evangelist, you can be great. You can be a great lawyer. You can be a great politician. You can be a great doctor. You can be a great scientist in your own field, transforming the world. Oh, God wants you to be great, and you can be great. And these are the steps you need to take today. Whatever field God gave to you and the vision God gave to you, cling to it. You can be great as a businessman. You can be great as a businesswoman. Stick to the vision. Take steps. Do everything possible that will make you to be great. I want us to close our eyes for prayers. Before we are going to go to the realm of prayer, I want to pray for you. Our Father in heaven, we thank you today because you are God who wire us with your greatness. Because you are a great God. You are God that nobody understands your mystery. As we have this word this morning, Lord, I pray that the seed of greatness which you have planted in us through the word we have heard today, let there be manifestation in the name of Jesus. Father, I pray today that the vision which you have given to us, that this vision will begin to manifest. That this vision will not die. and this dream will not perish. Lord, I pray as many as people who have discouraged on one way or the other by the word they have today, let there be encouragement. Lord, may it tear up their spirit up again. And may they rise up to take a step that is noble, that is great, that can transform them to become a better person. Thank you, Heavenly Father. As we go to the time of prayers, Lord.
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servant God, who always causes us to triumph. He is not caught off guard by any of our life situations. Everything, the hardship, the trial, the storm, is not happening to us. It's happening for us. For we know that all things work together for the good of those who love the Lord and are called according to his purpose. So don't give up. We don't have to worry. Our God is intentional.

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But I gotta keep looking up, ground is shaking, walls are breaking.

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0: after the doctors pronounced me dead, when I fell four floors. My mother, I was 4 years old and I fell four floors out of a window. My mother, I don't know if she just got lost for words, but after calling on the name of Jesus twice, nothing happened. So the third time, man, she just got all the faith she had left. She screamed, "The blood of Jesus."
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0: I just need about 500 of y'all just to scream, "The blood of Jesus."

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And we were planning for her funeral. It got so bad that when we went home to Myrtle Beach, relatives were crying because she didn't even look like herself. And the rumor had already started spreading through Myrtle Beach that she was already dead. But the stripes that went on his flesh 2,000 years ago have the same power today.

doctor came to me. 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She said, well, 21 weeks. Of course, the baby's not gonna make it, so we're gonna go ahead and pull the baby out, and you guys can just try again. Something rose up in us that said we trust God too much to give up. I don't know who that word is for, but I need you to trust God too much to give up.

Shall we continue to watch as our flesh shuts the mouth of our spirits and leads our souls to hell? Because we are his sons, he sent the spirit of his son into our hearts, the spirit that cries out, Abba, Father. How long will we allow our ears to be filled with lies, lies with the guise of sensible questions produced by human nature? Our nature itself has been compromised, for from the fall of Adam and Eve, we're gripped with the jinn, the spirit, if you may, to know what is good and what is evil. To think of it, it was in us, wanting to know, that we fell in the first place. Shut the voice of the questioning spirit. All it is after is to confuse us. That same spirit that would want you to find out if there is a God, and life after death, and heaven and a hell, and will make you suicidal. That spirit is from nowhere but hell. We inherited sin. We inherited death. That should have been our end, but mercy said, no.

death, and through Jesus came life. He died our death to shut the voices out. So call on him when weighed with the weight of the world. He wants us to stand still and know just one thing, that he is your God. So are you waiting for a reason to call on him, to surrender your life to him? Do you want to see the gates of hell before you call on the name of Jesus? But whoever is united with the Lord is one with him in spirit. 1 Corinthians 6:17. Which means the Holy Spirit, the Spirit of the God of the universe, will be merged with your spirit. A person opportune to be such a carrier of the presence of the Most High will literally be walking in the supernatural. How can his life not make perfect sense? It's hard to believe, but it is true. You are opportune. Congratulations. Just call on him. Accept him. Give your life to him. And let him be

0: Now who they are? Ah, Baba. I don't come again, no. I bring what come.
1: Hey.
0: Don't mind me, Jerry.
1: Hey, now what can I go come do for you today?
0: Get what I want make you do for me now. Now three people. Now I won't willing now.
1: Ah, what can they do you?
0: One woman. That woman where they stay for my backyard.
1: Time belle.
0: Ah. Every time I saw this woman, would pray. You go disturb everybody before you go. Don't carry Bible saying they go church. Time belle.
1: Ha.
0: It never finish you. It never finish you.
1: Which
0: get
1: one
0: that one where they sing. The same name na Frank.
1: Eh?
0: Where they you go they say God to the bless him. You go say in a rich boy. Baba, make you no get money. Do him. Make you no get money again. Do him. Make
1: it. Okay, that one done late.
0: Do him. Do him. Do him. Then, Baba, the last one, where you go do for me, this one. You get that man, that pastor. Pastor Chris.
1: Hey! Jesus!
0: Baba, now you dey shout
1: Jesus. Okong, we won't kill me.
0: Even your drummer don't run.
1: Okong, we won't kill me. Chineke. I know they do nothing.

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1: We accept the heal of the Lord. Forget about your weakness of your body.

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1: Our generation, can't you sense it? 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I hear it.

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0: Can I get some people who have some seeds in the ground to just begin to declare that? Just help me out. I just want to hear you sing it. Say, we've been praying. We've been sowing. Now we're crying. Come on, say it real big. Say it. Come on, can you just say it one more time?
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0: We've been sowing. Now we're crying. Let me tell you something. Rain only matters to those who have seed in the ground. If you don't have seed in the ground, rain is a nuisance. But if you've been planting some things, if you've been praying some things, when the rain comes, you can expect a harvest. Follow. This is for everybody who's been sowing a seed in a dry season. And you keep saying, I wonder where my harvest is. The harvest is connected to the rain.

Hello everybody, my name is Damilola Mike Bamiloye. 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Thank you very much.

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1: Hold on now. Everybody wants to go in here for me. I don't know where I am. Where? Only one woman,

0: soul that are hearing us this morning. Transform us in the name of Jesus. I that am going to speak your word, I pray for your unction to rest upon me so that I can function by your will and your direction in the name of Jesus. Lord, we thank you because you have answered these prayers. For I pray in Jesus' name. Amen. Praise God. Hallelujah. We thank God for this grace once again to hear from him. There is power in his word. And whatever we are going to hear this morning, God will use it as means of transformation, as means of the great move in our life, so that each one of us will reach our destination in Jesus' name. I want to speak this morning on the topic, the steps, as steps into greatness. Steps into greatness. That is the title of my message this morning. Steps.
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0: Every reasonable human being in the world have a dream of greatness. Every one of us want to be great in area of our professions, in the areas of our endeavor. We want to move higher. We want to be great in the area of our calling. And I want to tell you this morning, God purposely wired us with the seed of greatness. And that's why when we become dreamers of what we want to become in lives, our vision and our perception based on greatness. Our God is a God who built greatness in us. He is a great God. And he wants us to be great as well. So there's nothing that we can call sin in dreaming to become great. If you desire to be great, that is the will of God for you. But one thing we don't understand is this. Many a time we thought that greatness comes by luck. Greatness does not come by luck. Some of us thought that greatness comes through one way or the other. Even I didn't do anything. If God desires for me to be great, I'm going to be great. But looking to the Word of God, the Word of God gives us an account of many people that become great in their calling. They become great as a result of the step they took. They took that step when other people didn't do anything about it. They endeavor to take a step of greatness.

0: Greatness does not come by accident. Even it does not come by wish. I wish I should be great. Greatness does not come by that. But greatness comes by divine favor and the effort of man. Greatness comes by divine favor and effort of man. Many wish to be great, but only few people take a step, particularly taking the serious steps. And this serious step led them to the realm of greatness. Many people thought that greatness come by luck, as I said, but little they understand that greatness come by secret exercise. Greatness come by secret exercise. Have you ever watched people on that playing football, and you saw them on the field, they perform excellently? And I want to tell you, what you see on the field, that one has taken place in the secrets. That what you see on the field does not come by accident. It is as a result of what they have done in the secret that led to their performance to the whole world. Have you ever seen a wrestler who become world heavyweight champion, and you can see defeating many of his colleagues? That performance and the result does not come on the day he enters into the ring. That performance, an excellent performance, comes in the secret, when he was doing the practices, when other fellow people like him were sleeping on their bed, wake up early in the morning, jogging and running from one place to another. And that one led him to the success that we are now coming about. In Nigeria, we love harvest, but the problem is that we don't know that there's no harvest without sowing of seeds. Time of sowing of seed will determine your harvest. We love to be great, but do we be ready to take a step of greatness? And that's why many people go for shortcuts.
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0: They will go to juju man so that they can make a concoction for them to be great. Every greatness like that normally results to sadness, because it is a greatness that God does not endorse. In the scripture we read this morning about a man called Elijah and Elisha. Elisha happened to be a student of school of prophets under Elijah. In that chapter 2 of the book of 2 Kings, the Bible tells us from verse 1, when God about to take Elijah to heaven, God about to take Elijah to heaven, this one tells us the glory that was existence. God wants to take that glory away. God wants to bring a new glory. One thing I know about God, God is a God that is on the move at all time. God is a God that is on the move at all time. One generation come, another generation go. God will be on the move. Nothing will cage God. Nothing will stop God. When one great man passed away, God will always have a remnant. He always have a replacement. Because God, at all time, in his determination and his will, is to make sure that his will be done on earth. Many a times, we as a human being, we see some of our great men pass on to glory, to be with God. We thought that the end of the move of God has come. Not so. It is the beginning of the move of God. When one man able to replace him with another person. And that's why God about to take Elijah to heaven, and God has prepared a man who will take up from him. And that man was called Elisha. He was a member of the student of the school of prophets. And the Bible tells us, in this school of prophets, there are about 50 of them that they are learning the same thing. And all these 50, including Elisha, has a dream and a vision of the departure of their master. This is one thing we need to understand. You can have a dream, you can have a vision. If you don't take step over your dream and vision, the vision will not be materialized. Your dream will never come to pass. Many dreams as result to, is as result to miscarriage, as result of the carrier that does not take a step of what God is telling him to do. 50 of them received the vision of the departure of Prophet Elijah. But it was only Elisha that really took a step. And if you look to that chapter very well, the Bible says, turn your Bible with me in 2 Kings chapter 2. I'm reading from verse 1. And it came to pass, when the Lord would take up Elijah unto heaven, by a whirlwind, that Elijah went with Elisha from Gilgal. And Elijah said to Elisha, tarry here, I pray thee, for the Lord has sent me to Bethel. And Elijah said unto him, as the Lord liveth, and thy soul liveth, I will not leave thee. So they went down to Bethel. And the sons of prophets that were in Bethel came forth to Elisha and said unto him, knowest thou that the Lord will take away thy master from thy head today? And he said, yea, I know it, but hold your peace. He said, that one tells you, that verse 3 tells us, that the sons of prophets also knew that Elijah is going. But what did they do? They sat down in the class. They are now piling up.
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0: which they have acquired. Elijah started the journey with Elisha from they started the journey from Gilgal. That's what the Bible says. The journey started from Gilgal. That is the first step I saw that Elijah took with Elijah. He started the journey with Elijah at Gilgal. What Gilgal really means? What is the significance of Gilgal? You remember that when Joshua get to Gilgal, when they were coming from the land of Egypt, it was in Gilgal he make a circumcision of all the children that born in the wilderness who have never experienced circumcision. The Bible says he took a sharp stone and circumcised them. After the circumcision, God spoke to Joshua. He said, today I take away the reproach of Egypt off from you. And that's why the place was called Gilgal. I want to tell every children of God who have a dream and vision, and God has loaded you with what he wants to use you for in future, the secret of your success begin at Gilgal. If you are going to make it, if your dream is going to come to pass, you must begin the journey with the Lord at Gilgal, a place of transformation, a place where you have a encounter with God, a place where God breaks the yoke of your sin, a place where you make a decision with the Lord Jesus. That's what Gilgal really represented. You must begin your journey at Gilgal. If your success will be a good success, God said to Joshua, you will make a good success. That one tells us that there are the difference between good success and bad success. It is not all success are good success. But any success that connected with God is a good success. And that's why you must begin the journey of your greatness with the law at Gilgal. And what do we see there? The Bible says, Elijah said unto Elisha, tarry here, I pray thee, for the Lord has sent me to Bethel. And Elisha said, as the Lord liveth, I will not leave thee, I will not forsake thee. Everyone want to, who has a dream, ambition of greatness, you must expect discouragement. You must expect distractions. You must expect discouragement. And you must expect distraction. I wonder why Elijah had to tell Elisha, stay here. The Lord has sent me to Bethel. Thank God for the wisdom and understanding of Elisha. I say, I will not leave you. As you live and as the Lord live and your soul liveth, I will not leave you. And he followed Elijah to Bethel. What the Bethel really represented? Bethel is a place of worship. Abraham built an altar for the Lord in Bethel. Jacob built an altar for the Lord at Bethel. At Bethel, gave Jacob a revelation whereby he saw a ladder that he had touched heaven, and he saw the angel coming down and going up, and God make a promise unto Jacob, the promise of blessing. He make it unto Jacob. What am I saying here? After you have followed the Lord in your journey of success, of greatness, you move with God in Gilgal, you must follow him to Bethel. Bethel is a place of worship. Bethel is the place where you magnify the Lord. And that's why no one that have encounter with God will never celebrate
1: Bethel. 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
0: When my mother took me to the church, in those days, I always hate everything that's going on in the church. When pastor pray a long prayers, when they call a hymn that is very long, it really bothers me, because I have no encounter with God. Everything I was doing by that time, I was doing it because my mother persuaded me. But when I have encounter with God, I now begin to see the hymn book as a message from God. I begin to understand and enjoy the fellowship of people of God. If you have never followed the Lord from Gilgal to Bethel, you cannot enjoy the fellowship of God, of God people. I began to enjoy it. Bethel is a place of worship. Do you want your dream to come to pass? Do you want your vision not to be aborted? Follow the law from Gilgal. Follow the law unto Bethel. And what do we see there again? Let's read on and see more. In verse 4, and Elijah said unto him, Elijah, tarry here. I pray thee, for the Lord has sent thee to Jericho. And he said, as the Lord liveth, and I so leave it, I will not leave it. So they came to Jericho. Remember the move from Gilgal to Bethel, now in Jericho. What Jericho really represented? Jericho represents a place of the move of God supernatural. The move of God supernatural break the wall of Jericho. Israel go around it one time in the day. The 7 days they get around it 7 times, and they blew the trumpet, and the foundation of Jericho quiver, and the world fell flat. Supernatural. Manifestation of God's supernatural took place. Yes, in your journey with God, in your journey into your greatness, when you move from Bethel, you get to Jericho, God will begin to show you supernatural. Wonder will begin to take place. Things you have never known before, you begin to experience it. You will pray for sick, sick will get better. You will pray for those who are in problem, their problem will be over. Those who are seeking for baby, you lay her hand upon them, miracle begin to take place, and you begin to wonder where all these things come from. God has taken you to Jericho. But mind you, you see that Elijah keep on insisting that Elisha should tarry. He should not follow him. There is a power from bottom of hell that's saying unto you, don't move ahead. Don't take more steps. Yes, it might come from the weariness of your body. It might come as a result of laziness. It might come as a result of not ready to pay the price. That power is telling you, tarry here. We have your ghetto is enough. Hallelujah. I remember in those days, I and the general superintendent of the mission, we always go for conferences. We always go going to learn more and learn more. From other sources, the Bible interpreters, who will interpret the scripture for us. I remember many of our colleagues and many of our senior pastors at that time, they always look at us like somebody who have no job that is doing. What are you looking for? After you have passed out the Bible school, after all, you have been in ministry for so many years, what are you looking for? But we know what we are looking for. Even when there's no money in our pocket, we borrow money to travel so far country. I remember one of my friends by that time is now a pastor in Lagos. He was very close to Bagada by that time. And one day, I came all the way.
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0: I said, away from Port Harcourt to do what? Just like they preach the Bible. I said, yes, stay in the lecture room today. Just use your car and drop me into the camp. He dropped me down. He sat down for 5 minutes. After 5 minutes, he turned to 1 hour. 1 hour turned to 3 hours, 4 hours. Till we finish the whole lecture, then he looked at me. He said, Pastor Henry, this is what you are enjoying. And you have never. That day, when money was money, he bought a cassette that worth 5,000 naira to be listening to this cassette. And from that day, God really connected him to the same opportunity which we are enjoying. What am I saying? There are distractors. It might be your friend. It might be your senior one. It might be someone that you love most who will like to speak against your dream, want to speak against your vision. They tell you, what are you doing there? They tell you, you cannot make it. They tell you, this time around, it is not possible. Don't listen to distractor. And that's what I see in the life of Elisha here. He said, as the Lord live, and my God, as you live, I will not forsake you. In verse 5, and the sons of prophet that were in Jericho came to Elisha and said unto him, knowest thou that the Lord will take away thy master from thy head today? And he answered, yea, I know. I know it. Hold your peace. The sons of prophet, the colleagues, who are the same student in the prophetic school, said to Elisha, Don't you know that the Lord wants to take your master away from your head today? He said, I know. As you know, I know it. But shut up your mouth. To be amazed, they will make them to be surprised, because God will raise his power up in your life and he will use you to do mighty things in the land of living in Jesus' name. Because of our time, let me just be brief, because this story is loaded with a lot of information in verse 6. And Elijah said unto him, tarry here, I pray thee, here for the Lord has sent me to Jordan. And he said, as the Lord liveth, as thy soul liveth, I will not leave thee. And they both went on. And the 50 men of the sons of prophet went, and stood few action from the Lord, who will make the letter that I received to become meaningful and powerful, and make all my hearers to be blessed by the Lord. Number two, he was a man of courage. He was so much courageous. His master discouraged him. His fellow students discouraged him, but he was courageous. Do you want God to make you to be what he wants you to be? Don't listen to the people. People will like you to, for you, they want you to seek for their approval. They want you to seek for their approval. You don't need the approval of anybody. You only need the approval of God. You don't need the commendation of anybody. You only need the commendation from God. As long as you examine what you are doing is in line with the vision and then the will of God for your life, shut your ear, shut it away from what people are saying. Oh, I want to tell you today, there are many people, the reason why they miss their ministry, they miss their vision, is as a result of seeking for approval of men. Men will tell you that, have you ever seen anybody doing it like this before? How do you think that this, what you are doing, is the will of God? And that's why many people bury their vision and dream. Because people don't support. I've never seen anyone God raise up.
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0: People don't speak again. Remember when Jesus was brought to the temple? On the day of consecration, Simon carried him. He said, this child that I carry you, he standing is for the falling and rising of people in Israel. And the vision God gave to him, many people will speak against it. Why do you want people to welcome your vision? In the beginning, every good vision, people don't welcome it. People always speak against it. At the end of the day, they say, oh, God has risen up. Your vision will not die. Your dream will not perish. In the name of Jesus, be courageous. Be courageous. Number three, he has a persistent spirit. Persistent spirit. In fact, for you to be what God wants you to be, you must be spiritually stubborn. If you are not spiritually stubborn, you cannot be what God wants you to be. People will like to discourage you. Conditions and the weather will love to discourage you. But when you keep on persisting in the spirit, you will reach your destination and you will become what God wants you to become. Number four, he was void of distraction. He doesn't tolerate distraction. He doesn't allow distraction to weigh him down. He makes the distraction to go on his way. I have a vision for the Lord. God sent me to do something for him. Whatever anything that is happening around me, I don't care. I want God to do what he wants me to do. Yeah, number five, he was a man who was steadfast, very steadfast. Yes, do you want to be great? You must be steadfast on what God is telling you to do. In this ministry, God does not call us to do the same thing. God does not call us to do the same thing. After all, when the anointing fell upon Elisha, what he did was double to what his master did. And it was not the same level that his master operates, that he operates in his ministry. So, God does not call us to do the same thing. Know what God called you to do. Steps into it. Don't try to be Mr. A. Why God make you to be Mr. B? Be satisfied with the call of God for your life. If God called you to be a teacher, be a good teacher. If God called you to be with the call of God for your life, if God called you to be a teacher, be a good teacher. If God called you to

0: Peter was not settled for the less. To just be a follower of Elijah, pouring water to the hand of Elijah. No, he wanted to be the best. God have a maximum for you. Don't settle for minimum. Go for maximum. And that's why many a time when other people sleep, you don't sleep. When other people are beginning to play around, you don't play around. Because you want to be the best. And you are adding to your value every day. You are adding to your value every day. After some year, you will look back and see many places you have covered. Then you will give glory to the Lord. I believe God is speaking to somebody this morning. God is speaking to an individual this morning. Individual that God wants to raise up for this generation. At this particular time, we are expecting the end time revival. God is preparing his remnant. And by the message of this morning, God is speaking to you. If you are one of the remnants, God is telling you what you need to do. God is here to finish with the world. Before the second advent of Christ, revival will take place. That revival is what we call the cry of the midnight. When you see this...
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0: They have slept, both wise and unwise, they slept off. What wake them up? The cry of the midnight. Now the church today are becoming weary, tired. People are no longer having interest to serve the Lord anymore. We are preparing for the cry of the midnight. And that is the end time revival. And God is preparing people like you that are listening to me today to use you for the cry of the midnight. I pray that what God has determined to do in your life, Satan will not succeed to alter it in your life in the name of Jesus. Lastly, he has a self-denial. Elisha has a self-denial. Anyone want to be great must deny himself. Must know how to deny himself. Paul Apostle said, all things are lawful unto me, but not everything is expedient. And that's why you need to deny yourself some things that will make you not to be what God wants you to be. You say no to them. And if you have been doing it before, you can say to that thing this morning, enough is enough. I will no longer do this thing anymore because I have a dream, I have a vision, and I must fulfill my dream, must fulfill my vision. In Genesis chapter 13, in verse 14 to 17, that was the story of Abraham and his brother Lot. The Bible says when Lot separated from Abraham, God said to Abraham, look to eastward, westward, northward, and southward. As far as your eyes can see, I will give it unto you. He didn't settle there. He said, walk through the land, walk through the land. All the land you want to possess, march upon it. As you march upon it, as far as your leg can reach, I will give it unto you. Listen to me. There's a land for you which God wants you to occupy. There's a place where God wants to take you to. God wants you to take a step. Move ahead. Take a step. And your story will be different from today henceforth. I want us to rise up for prayer this morning. I know every one of us, we have a dream. We have a vision on the area of our profession. I'm not speaking to the pastor alone here. I'm speaking to every profession. It is not until when you become a pastor evangelist, you can be great. You can be a great lawyer. You can be a great politician. You can be a great doctor. You can be a great scientist in your own field, transforming the world. Oh, God wants you to be great, and you can be great. And these are the steps you need to take today. Whatever faith God gave to you and the vision God gave to you, cling to it. You can be great as a businessman. You can be great as a businesswoman. Stick to the vision. Take a step. Do everything possible that will make you to be great. I want us to close our eyes for prayer.

0: Before we are going to go to the realm of prayer, I want to pray for you. Our Father in heaven, we thank you today because you are God who wire us with your greatness. Because you are a great God. You are God that nobody understands your mystery. As we have this word this morning, Lord, I pray that the seed of greatness which you have planted in us through the word we have heard today, let there be manifestation in the name of Jesus. Father, I pray today that the vision which you have given to us, that this vision will begin to manifest, that this vision will not die, and this dream will not perish. Lord, I pray as many as people who have discouraged on one way or the other by the word they have today, let there be encouragement. Lord, may it tear up their spirit up again. And may they rise up to take a step that is noble, that is great, that can transform them to become a better person. Thank you, Heavenly Father. As we go to the time of prayers, Lord, do mighty things in our life. And we shall praise your name forever. For I pray in Jesus' name. Amen.
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Are you washed? 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

His grace, which is able to build you up and give you an inheritance among all those who are sanctified. In Jesus' name I pray. Amen.

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Yeah, trouble has found me. 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But I gotta keep looking up. Ground is shaking, walls are breaking, and my heart is racing.

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My mother, I don't know if she just got lost for words, but after calling on the name of Jesus twice, nothing happened. So the third time, man, she just got all the faith she had left. 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I just need about 500 of

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1: She had lost over 50 pounds, and we were planning for her funeral. It got so bad that when we went home to Myrtle Beach, relatives were crying because she didn't even look like herself. And the rumor had already started spreading through Myrtle Beach that she was already dead. But the stripes that went on his flesh 2,000 years ago have the same power today that it has.

the doctor came to me. She pulled me out to the hall when we found out my wife's water broke. She said, well, 21 weeks. Of course, the baby's not going to make it, so we're going to go ahead and pull the baby out, and you guys can just try again. Something rose up in us that said we trust God too much to give up. I don't know who that word is for, but I need you to trust God too much to give up.

This is the story of a lady. She had never paid attention to the pain she felt on her chest from a scar she had forgotten how it was earned. The gasp for realization and the need for restitution would bring to consciousness this throbbing pain. But that's just right before the inhaler of ignorance is used, because it may seem as though everything is okay. But it's just the symptoms that may have subsided, but the sickness is still healthy. See, this lady is humanity, chained as a slave to a master that she may have forgotten how she was sold to. Consciously and unconsciously pledging allegiance to the lookalike of Lucifer, the manufacturer of the disease himself. He wants nothing but her death, the eternal damnation of her soul. He feeds her with a daily dosage of a myth-filled meal, void of every nutrient needed for her growth. And now, the window to her soul. Her eyes, her blinded eyes, her glaucoma-filled eyes are always going to be the reflection of the moon even in the day. Blinded to the fact of her blindness, blinded to the thin stretch of flesh that hung limp from her bones due to starvation. Blinded to her master's leash that will have her believe his will was hers. And obediently will she eat up his lies because her malnourished mind cannot tell her otherwise.

0: It took more time to understand that the pain was from the battle that went on within her. Her heart.
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0: The frustration of how empty they all are, and the impending doom that waited for her at the end of the lane. She knew there was more, and more waited for her. More was standing by an old bleeding cross. She, humanity, was lost in the pool of deception. She had sunk so deep, almost to the bottom. When more stretched forth his mighty arm, and all that more needed was her step, her stretch of faith, and she was pulled out of her pool of death to stand before him. More, Jesus, her Savior. And as she, overwhelmed with her sin-ridden past, could not bear to stand before his holiness, she would rather go back and be a slave to the devil. But more called her one word. He said, you are perfect. With her tragic past and her crippled mind, she was perfect in God's eyes. He saw his bride beneath her flaws. He saw his love, the apple of his eyes. And he pleaded with her never to go back to Lucifer, that though he may prowl like a roaring lion, she is with the Lion of the tribe of Judah. Her pain was gone. Her scar healed. Her journey to destiny must begin, but this time with the assurance of the power that worketh within her, the power of her Savior, Jesus Christ. And he has promised to be with her every step of the way to welcome her home to eternal life. So this is more than a story. It's a plea. It's a plea to every human to remember the bleeding cross, the hollow palms that pulled us out of the clutches of death. It's a prayer for humanity. Because Jesus is more than we can ever imagine.

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smite you by day, nor the moon by night. He will give his angels charge over you to keep you in all your ways. They will bear you up in their hands. You will not dash your foot against a stone. With long life, he will satisfy you. So it's the word of the Lord we are singing.

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You can't keep yours. He will help you keep your part and keep his part, because he is God and he is just.

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You know, I sang that song all day yesterday, all night. You know, I said I heard it on Friday. On Saturday, I couldn't stop singing it. Even after I heard so many songs, I said, what is going on? I sang it till I lay down. I woke up singing it.

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I hear it. I hear it. I hear it. I hear it. I hear it. I hear it. I hear it. I hear it. I hear it. I hear the sound of revival breaking out all over the earth. I hear the sound of revival even breaking out in this room.

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Just help me out. I just want to hear you sing it. Say, we've been praying. We've been sowing.

0: me tell you something. Rain only matters to those who have seed in the ground. If you don't have seed in the ground, rain is a nuisance. But if you've been planting some things, if you've been praying some things, when the rain comes, you can expect a harvest. Follow. This is for everybody who's been sowing a seed in a dry season. And you keep saying, I wonder where my harvest is. The harvest is connected to the rain. I'm telling you that the revival coming to this land, God is about to send the rain.
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Come on, everybody, open your mouth and worship the Lord. He's worthy of the glory. He deserves the praise today. Come on, everybody, all over the room, open your mouth and worship. Lift your hands and bless him in this place.

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0: Shall we pray? Father, in the mighty name of Jesus, Lord, we want to thank you this day for the privilege and the opportunity. Accept our thanks in the name of Jesus. We're asking, O God, that you, the very world, you will speak directly into our lives. You will transform us. You will save us. You will deliver us. You will bless us. Thank you because you know you have answered. In Jesus' mighty name we pray. Amen and amen.
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0: I want to begin to read from verse 4. And the mixed multitude that was among them fell in lusting. And the children of Israel also wept again and said, who shall give us flesh to eat? We remember the flesh which we did eat in Egypt freely, the cucumbers, the melons, the leeks, and the onion, and the garlic. But now our soul is dried away. There is nothing at all beside this manna before our eyes. I want to briefly speak against murmuring and complaining. The children of Israel were the people of God. God saw their afflictions, their trouble. He saw the kind of rigor, the kind of job, the kind of slavery that they were in. And he decided to send Moses. God called Moses from a far place and asked him to go and deliver the children of Israel, return them back to his own place. As Moses got there, the people embraced him. But as time goes on, they began to see Moses as an individual who came to add more to their problem. Eventually, God in his mighty power moved the children of Israel out of the land of Egypt. The story is long, but you knew that at the end of the day when they got to the Red Sea, God proved his supremacy. He proved his power. And then he parted the water. The children of Israel crossed on a dry ground. While the Egyptians and all their armies were about following them, you knew the story, that they all died in the sea. When they crossed over to the other side, God began to take them to a place where he has in mind. He called it a land that was filled with milk and honey. While they were going, there were little tests and little trial for them to pass through and to appreciate the goodness of God. But the Bible says, as soon as they crossed over, they needed water. And instead of them to carefully appreciate God and praise him for what he has done, these were the same people singing praises with Miriam now. But because of the little thirst, they began to complain and they began to think of bringing up stones to stone Moses and to kill him. But God did not look at that. What did he do? He provided them water. But after a little time, they needed food. And God decided to send them manna. We are told manna is not the kind of food you can see anywhere in the world. Manna was the food of the angels. Manna were prepared in heaven. And God decided to send those food that were not prepared by human beings to these people to eat. But you know what happened? When they got this manna, instead of them to appreciate God, instead of them to really thank God for what he has done, they began to complain. They were saying that they remember cucumber, they remember melon, they remember garlic, they remember all this. And they now began to complain and began to murmur, thinking of going back, to go back to Egypt. And they were telling Moses, we remember what we are eating freely. And that was a lie. The people were not eating them freely. They were telling Moses, we remember how we were being fed freely in the land of Egypt. And they were telling lies. These were the people that were serving. These were the people that were having taskmaster upon them. These were the people that were facing rigor daily. These were the people whom even God himself said, I see the affliction of my people, and I've decided to come and deliver them. They are not telling God, they are not telling Moses, they are not telling the minister of God, they are not telling the messenger of God, that he has removed them from where they were enjoying themselves, and he has brought them to a place of hardship. Which means, human beings are never satisfied. Human beings are never satisfied. There is nothing you do to a man that he will not complain. There is no amount of comfort you provide for a man that he will not complain. Give him food, he wants you to give him a spoon. Give him a spoon, he wants you to add water there. Put water there, he almost wants you to put the food in his mouth. These are the complainers. They began to murmur. They began to complain. They saw the judgment of God upon the people that complained recently.
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0: They did not learn. What were they doing? They started again with complaint. They started again with murmur. They started again with crying. And were telling them that their soul was not dried up. My friend, does that mean that God was punishing them? Does that mean that the God who said, I see the affliction of my people, was God telling lie? Does that mean that God did them evil by bringing them out of that place and bringing them into a place where he decided to comfort their life, where he decided to bless their life, where he decided to take them out of slavery, where he decided to help them to begin to begin a new life and to begin to live the life that God intended for them? But instead of them to appreciate God, they were complaining. They were saying, we have done this, we have done that. I've discovered that that is the same thing that is happening. If God has helped you in a family, and you bring your people together, and you begin to help one person, you begin to either pay their school fees, you begin to assist old people, you are providing food for them, you begin to help those who are not able to pay for their house, and you begin to pay for them, maybe one who is maybe is not very close, or maybe are far off, he will now begin to say, you see now, it is other people is happy. He never think of me. That man is a wicked man. He never have any good. Even the people that is happy, he's doing that for the praise of men. And they begin to criticize. Help them, they will say, you are using their star. Help them, they will go to the back and they begin to say, we don't even know where I get his money. We don't even know who the very source of what he's even giving us. Whether the food he's giving us is using it to collect our goodness. My friend, shut up. This is why we have discovered that human beings, they are never content, they are never satisfied. If God come down as a human being and join them and be in their midst, they criticize him. If possible, they will fight him. If men could find fault in Jesus, look at Jesus Christ, who healed their sick, who opened the eyes of their blind, who made their crippled to walk, who went in the street and provided food for the people. What do they do? Do they appreciate Jesus? Were they thankful? Were they appreciating him? No. At the end of the day, they came together and said, crucify him. We don't need this man. Crucify him. Watch out. Ministers of God, pastors, who many times have labored to bring people together, labor to help the needy, labor to preach the gospel, labor to bring them out of darkness into the light, labor to give them to help them to see salvation, labor to draw them closer to God. As at the time they will conspire against him, they will begin to talk against him as if that man is a devil. They begin to talk against him as if that man had been doing them evil. They begin to talk against him as if that man was never a man of God. My friend, listen to me. Men are not content. Men are not satisfied. You remember that when Moses, as at the time he has done all he could for the people, he has given them water, he has given them food. When they began to complain and they were speaking against God, and God sent fiery snakes among them and they began to kill them. They began to see Moses as the very source of their sorrow. They began to see Moses as the one who was doing them evil. And as at that time, God did not even listen to them. He still gave Moses a directive. Go and do this and do this. And then he asked him to make a fiery serpent and hang him on a tree. That when a snake bites anyone and he look up and that snake bite poison, we die. And Moses did that. Do you know there were some stubborn people who still saw Moses as the source of evil, who will refuse to look up to this to the snake that Moses made of iron. There were some people who are still finding fault. There are fault finders who never see anything good in anything. They criticize the government. They criticize the commissioner. They criticize the director. They criticize the president. They criticize the senate. They criticize everybody. They are the kind of people that never see anything good done by others. And my friend, I want to tell you, when you are a criticizer, put such a man into it. Give him a duty. Give him a responsibility. The man who criticizes every other person, you will discover that at the end of the day, he who is a criticizer have no solution to the very thing that he's doing. And that is why God is against complainer. God is against criticizer. God is against people who murmur. God is against people who never see anything good. God is against people who are not appreciative. Look at it. I come back to it again. In Numbers chapter 4, chapter 11, I'm reading verse 4.
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0: The children of Israel also wept again and said, who shall give us flesh to eat? Let's take it a little, let's go a little deeper. It was the people that mixed them. Originally, these people that started the complaint, they were not Israelites. But as they started the complaint, the children of Israel joined them. And instead of these are the people who ought to correct them, who ought to tell them that, look, our God is better than what you are saying. These are the people that were supposed to give them the light. These are the people that were supposed to open their eyes. These are the people that were supposed to teach them. They were the people that joined them again, and the both of them joined together, and they began to complain and began to criticize both the leaders, both God's divine intervention, and they began to say, who shall give us flesh to eat? Let me tell you, people, the God who provided manna from above, the God who opened the heaven and released the food of the angels, and the God who allowed them to begin to eat what human beings never provided before, was that God not good enough? Was that God not was he not kind enough? Was he flesh that is now better than the manna that God was giving to them? They will now say, who shall give us flesh to eat? We remember the fish. Look at that. They were remembering fish. They never remember the punishment. They never remember the suffering. They never remember they building from morning to night. They never remember that they were not given freedom to rest. They never remember that they don't have time to observe the Sabbath in the land of Egypt. They never remember the kind of cane that they were receiving from the taskmaster. But they remember the fish. They were now remembering, they say, which we did eat freely. Were they eating, which we did eat in Egypt freely? Were they eating it freely? Is it not because of what they were doing for Pharaoh that after they have afflicted them, they will not ask them to eat? They will now say that we are eating it freely. And the cucumber, listen to me, cucumber. People were crying because of cucumber. They were crying that they did not get melon. They said, we remember melon. They say, we remember the leeks, we remember onion. People were crying. Not little children, mature people, old men. They were crying for onion, that we have not seen onion to eat. What will that do to them? They because of onion forgot the goodness of God. They forgot the deliverance. They forgot that they were now permanently free from the torture and the torment of man. Look at it in verse 6. But now our soul is dried away. Is that true? If their soul was dried, they were still trekking. They were still walking. They were still going. They were no longer receiving the flock. They were no longer having taskmaster over their head. And now they were saying, our soul is dried. And there is nothing at all beside this manna before our eyes. What's the meaning of that? You are talking of the manna. They said, this manna. They did not regard it. They did not recognize it. They did not appreciate it. They did not see anything good concerning what God has given to them. My friend, ingratitude is evil. Not being gratitude is evil. Not appreciating the goodness done to you by others is evil. When you begin to forget the goodness of the people that have brought you up, maybe these are the people that you live with. These are the people that sponsor you. These are the people that pay your school fees. These are the people that help you get married. These are the people that sponsor your marriage. But because a little thing happened, you have forgotten all the goodness that they have done in your life. You have forgotten every blessing that you have received from them. You have forgotten everything meaningful that they have done in your life. You now begin to see back to the evil, back to the bad thing that has happened. And it is the evil, it is the little mistake of those people you remember. You never see anything good in what they have done for you, my friend. When you are like that, you are repaying good with evil. And when you use evil to pay someone who has done you good, you are telling God that those type of goodness you have received from such person, you are no longer interested. You are closing the door against the future. You are closing the door against other people that would have done you good. And when you live in such a life, you are only drawing the anger of God upon yourself. That is why I want to encourage you. You need, in every moment of your life, you need to be appreciative. You need to give thanks to God. You need to give thanks to those people who God has used for you. No matter how small, it may even be a biscuit, appreciate it. It may be a sweet, appreciate it. It may be just a plate of food, appreciate it. It may be just 100 naira, appreciate it. It may be 1,000.
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0: Who have done you good, you are opening the door for others to come in. But when you begin to see, never to say anything good concerning what those people have done for you, you are closing the door, because the people you are complaining and the people you are criticizing those people before, they will begin to take note that even if they give you anything good, even if they do you anything good, even if they render you anything good, they know that as you are spoiling the other people before them, that is exactly how you are going to spoil them before others. That is why when you see a man who always come around you and he always give you negative report, he speak evil of others, he talk negative report about others, he never see anything good about others, or maybe he was working somewhere, he condemned the manager, he condemned the director, he condemned all the people that they were working together, he condemned every person you can ever think of in that place, and they never see anything good concerning what people they are doing. My friend, if that same person work with you for just a week, he will also begin to say the same thing he said about the other people. He will say worse concerning you. That is why you must be careful. When you see you are in a place and there's someone who always give you gist, who always come to tell you news, who always come to report to you, this person have done this, this person have done that. My friend, you better be careful. Watch your back, because everything you are doing is not safe. You are not covered. He is going to, as he's reporting others to you, as he's telling the bad news of others to you, that is how he's going to carry the same of yours to other people. You better be careful, because watch yourself, watch around you, watch your back, because that kind of person who never have anything good for you is around to say anything evil concerning you. I am praying that God will help you. Therefore, I'm talking to you. If you are such a person, it is time for you to repent. The Lord does not want you to die in that condition. The Lord does not want you to die in that situation. He came into the world to redeem your soul. He came into the world to set you free. If only you can surrender your life in totality unto Him, there is mercy for you today. And that is why I want to pray with you. I want to pray with you. Wherever you are, close your eyes. Father, in the mighty name of Jesus, I commit the listener to you. I'm asking, oh God, that every ingratitude, every spirit of ungratefulness, every spirit of murmuring, every spirit of complaining that does not say anything good that others have done, this day, by the power of the Holy Spirit, Lord, I ask that you terminate it in the life of this person and give him the grace to appreciate, the grace of appreciation, the grace of recognizing the goodness done to him by others, the grace of even recognizing and appreciating God. Father, grant unto them in the name of Jesus. Lord, I am praying that you open their eyes. Give them the grace to know, to see far, and to know that tomorrow is greater than today, so that he will not use today to destroy his own future. Father, let it be so in the name of Jesus. Thank you, because I know you've answered. Take all the glory, and all the glory and honor shall be unto you. In Jesus' mighty name, we are praying. Amen. Please, always be in tune on this station, and get ready to receive more, and God will bless you in Jesus' name.

0: Now, who they are? Ah, Baba. I don't come again, no. I bring what come.
1: Hey.
0: Don't mind me, Jerry.
1: Hey, now, what's in I go come do for you today?
0: Get what I won't make you do for me now. Now, three people, now I won't really now.
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0: Time belly. Every time I saw this woman, we pray. You go, they disturb everybody. Before you go, don't carry Bible, say they go to church. Time belly.
1: Huh.
0: He never finish.
1: Uh-huh.
0: Get that one where they sing. He same name na Frank.
1: Huh?
0: Where they you go? They say God to the bless him. You go say in a rich boy. Baba, make him no get money. Do him. Make him no get money again. Do him. Make him.
1: Okay, that one done late.
0: Do him. Then Baba, the last one where you go do for me. This one. You get that man. That pastor. Pastor Chris.
1: Hey, Jesus.
0: Baba. Now you dey shout.
1: Okong, we won't kill me.
0: Even your drummer don't run.
1: Okong, we won't kill me. 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
1: Name.
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1: We'll now be telling the Lord once again.
0: Oluwa fun mi ni agbara.
1: Lord, empower me.
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1: To take decisive steps.
0: Ti yo mu ogo ba aye mi.
1: That will bring glory into my life.
0: Adua.
1: We are talk to the Lord.
0: Oluwa fun mi ni agbara.
1: Lord, I'm asking
0: you.
2: 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Reaching the world with the message of Christ.
1: Empower me, Lord. Empower me, Lord. Empower me, Lord. Empower me, Lord. Empower me, Lord. Empower me, Lord. Empower me, Lord.
0: Empower me, Lord.
1: Empower me, Lord.
0: Empower me, Lord.
1: Empower me, Lord. Empower me, Lord.
0: Empower me, Lord. Empower me, Lord. Empower me, Lord. Empower me, Lord. Empower me, Lord.
1: Jesus' mighty name.
0: Ohun to lagbara ju ninu oro ta gbo.
1: The greatest thing. Now the most powerful thing in the message.
0: Oni wipe igbese merin ni omo woli gbe.
1: Elisha took four steps.
0: Osire to fi gbe merin.
1: And he didn't give up until he completed the four steps.
0: Eni to ba n gbe sise to ba n re koni de bi agbara.
1: Whoever takes steps and gets fainted on the way wouldn't get to the place of power.
0: A o gbadura.
1: You pray unto God.
0: Oluwa titi ma fi de bi agbara.
1: Get to the place of power.
0: Olorun ma je ore mi.
1: Lord, grant me the grace never to give up nor to faint.
0: Ma je ore mi o.
1: Grant me the grace never to faint.
0: Ti ma fi de bi agbara to mu mi lo.
1: Get to the place of power where you are taking.
0: Adua.
1: Father, in the name
0: Baba
1: of Jesus.
0: Mema.
1: Lord,
0: ma
1: I am asking. Lord,
0: my dear,
1: get to that place of power.
0: My dear,
1: Lord, my dear, Lord,
0: my dear, Lord, my dear,
1: Lord,
0: my dear, Lord, my dear,
1: Lord,
0: my
1: dear,
0: Lord, my
1: dear,
0: Lord, my dear, Lord, my dear, Lord, my dear, Lord, my dear,
1: Lord,
0: my dear,
1: Lord, my dear,
0: Lord,
1: my dear,
0: Lord, my dear, Lord, my dear,
1: Lord,
0: my dear, Lord, my dear,
1: Baba ma je ore mi
0: o ma je ore mi olurapada ma je ore mi o ti ma fi de bi agbara to olorun ma je ore
1: mi you empower me
0: wa lorupo Jesus Christ oluwa wa
1: in Jesus name.
0: Ikorita kan be ti won de to je ikorita to ti ye ko re Elisha.
1: You usually get to that point of junction, to that junction where you will get tired.
0: Adota omo woli ni won pade loju ona.
1: And those are the sons of the prophet who met him on the way.
0: Odidi adota.
1: They were 50 in number.
0: Won de le soro le kan na pe a gbo ga re ko lowo re.
1: And they were speaking with one voice unto Elisha, today your master will be taken away from you.
0: E je mo pe awon aderuba ni ti an po laye loni ko je ke lomi o debi to nlo.
1: There are so many people who create fear into the lives of people who hinder to their destinations.
0: O le je pe akoko yi lo nla lo nla lo nla koja lowo lowo ti awon eniyan yi okan fun isata tabi ikegan.
1: Perhaps this is the situation you are passing through with so many detractors and discouragers all around you.
0: Vigoya tesiwaju.
1: with courage, you are challenged to move ahead. The Lord your God is before you. One of our hymn writers says, focus on Jesus who is ahead of you. David said, I've set the Lord before me. Look unto the Lord that is before you.
0: Move
1: your focus from all the distractors and discouragers. Surely you will get to your destination. You will now pray this way. Lord, fill me with great courage. To overcome all distractors, discouragers, and dream killers. You better offer this prayer very well. All distractors, dream killers, and discouragers, they are everywhere in the world. Just as they are in the world, you find them also in the church of God.
0: For
1: whoever the Lord is taking to the place of power will not pay attention to them. Offer this prayer with all your strength and your might to Lord. Lord, great courage. With which to overcome all distractors, discouragers, and killers of dreams. Lord, fill me with such courage today.
0: Open
1: your mouth and talk to God.
0: Lord, I'm going to pray tonight.
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1: I can tell you this morning that God is looking for courageous people with him. Those who may have bad dreams, but with courage, they will throw it away. Those unto whom they will give negative prophecy and they will cancel it by themselves. Those to whom they will prophesy and the prophecy may be negative and they will turn it down. At some years ago, prayer was going on in a particular church. And that was how somebody began to prophesy. And he was shouting, I pray because seven people were about to die. Pray because seven people will die in this church. The servant of the Lord was patient for him till he completed the prophecy. After the person had settled down,
0: ìránṣẹ́ Ọlọ́run wá bílé rè pé tó níbo lèèyàn méje ó gbé kú ṣé sọ́ọ̀sì tó ń wá yìí àbíbò mi.
1: And the servant of the Lord then asked the person who prophesied, where will the seven men die? Will it be in this church or somewhere else?
0: Kí làwọn méjèèje ṣe tí wọ́n èkú báyìí?
1: What are the offenses of these people before the Lord?
0: Your
1: prophecy should have told us what they have done wrong. And the servant of the Lord then said to the person who prophesied, and
0: instead
1: said unto the person, till I'm transferred away from this church, never should you speak in the name of the Lord to anybody here again. And the prophet of God encourage the people of God.
0: I laid
1: their fear, telling them that as I'm speaking right now, I see the blood of Jesus covering you without anybody dying. With courage and boldness, he overthrew that false prophecy.
0: Boya oniruru awon ran ni won ti so fun wa na tabi asotele.
1: Perhaps you have been told of various prophecies that are negatives and visions that are contrary.
0: Yeah, o di olowo wa de bi to nlo.
1: Be mindful of those revelations. I'm assuring you, you will get to your destination.
0: Tori alagbara ni Olorun re to gbagbo.
1: Because your God in whom you believe is the Almighty God.
0: O si so nkan ti o le se.
1: And there is nothing he could not do.
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1: I don't know whether you know the honor, the blessing, the greatness that the Lord wants to bestow upon you. Want to pray about it now?
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0: So fun Olorun bayi.
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1: Power that is sufficient enough
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0: are
1: mentioned in the message.
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1: You'll be kings and rulers over your enemies.
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1: But by the time Elisha was returning, after Elijah had been cut away, he had become powerful and great.
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0: Ṣùgbọ́n ìyanu ló jẹ́.
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1: You know, God opened the eyes of some among them, and they were able to see that the spirit of Elijah had come upon Elisha.
0: Nǹkan ìkẹta.
1: The number three thing you need to take step on.
0: Ó jẹ́ mọ̀ wípé gbogbo àwọn tó ń bá ọ sọ̀tá. 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
1: Those who are your enemy now deriding you, mocking you, reproaching you. eventually will become your friend and submit to you.
0: Those
1: who eventually admitted that the spirit of Elijah had come upon Elisha, they were saying different things before the miracle happened. I'm telling you today, those who derided you, hated you, will eventually become your friend. Because by themselves, they will acknowledge that God has made you to become mightier than her. The fourth thing, if you can take step in line with the message,
0: you
1: are in all places, the Lord will make room for you. Since you have taken step to move forward, you are marching on to greatness and glory. Those you never invited, they will locate you and identify you. Some will be looking forward to people to connect them with you. So shall it be, can I hear your hymn loud and clear? The fifth step. Once you take step to move forward, you'll be welling in experience. For David, by the time he got into the presence of Goliath, he was able to say, when a lion and a bear came,
0: I
1: took them by their beards and I smote them and they died.
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1: Whoever refuses to take step will never experience victory.
0: And
1: saying unto you, move forward, for you to have a testimony to share concerning your victory. I want to assure you, if you take a step where you are, if you can say just one amen where you are, before the wheel runs out, in all the places where you go to and there are closed doors, based on the scriptures that you have listened to, before the wind runs out, there is a great breakthrough in the name of Jesus. Lord, take me.
0: Oluwa mu mi
1: lo. Lord, take me.
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1: May you raise us up to be one of them.
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1: Father, do so.
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1: From today, O God.
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1: All the message and the teaching.
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1: Christ, come and worship you.
0: Oh, ni fun oruko.
1: Glory be to thy name.
0: Ni oruko Jesus Christ.
1: For we pray in Jesus' mighty name.
0: Hallelujah. Meta.
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0: Hallelujah. 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
1: Glory be to Jesus.

0: Hallelujah. I've always believed that worship needs to be more than a monologue where we come before God and we say, we bless you, we thank you, we love you. If we give him a chance in our worship and in our praise, he wants to speak to us and say, I bless you, I love you. And this song is a song that says, praise looks good on you. And this is what God...
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Shall we continue to watch as our flesh shuts the mouth of our spirits and leads our souls to hell? Because we are his sons, he sent the spirit of his son into our hearts, the spirit that cries out, Abba, Father. How long will we allow our ears to be filled with lies, lies with the

guise of sensible questions produced by human nature. Our nature itself has been compromised, for from the fall of Adam and Eve, we're gripped with the jinn, the spirit, if you may, to know what is good and what is evil, to think of it. It was in us, wanting to know, that we fell in the first place. Shut the voice of the questioning spirit. All it is after is to confuse us. That same spirit that would want you to find out if there is a God, and life after death, and heaven and a hell, and will make you suicidal. That spirit is from nowhere but hell. We inherited sin, we inherited death. That should have been our end, but mercy said, no.

Through Jesus came life. He died our death to shut the voices out. So call on him when weighed with the weight of the world. He wants us to stand still and know just one thing, that he is your God. So are you waiting for a reason to call on him? To surrender your life to him? Do you want to see the gates of hell before you call on the name of Jesus? But whoever is united with the Lord is one with him in spirit. 1 Corinthians 6:17. Which means the Holy Spirit, the Spirit of the God of the universe, will be merged with your spirit. A person opportune to be such a carrier of the presence of the Most High will literally be walking in the supernatural. How can his life not make perfect sense? It's hard to believe, but it is true. You are opportune. Congratulations. Just call on him. Accept him. Give your life to him. And let him be your God.

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worshiping, Shibolata Motayamu, Lembro de la Baki, Nevata Sula Bana, Ambro Daina Cotosuda de Lambo, O Malaga de Cochelle, the Kimberta Mosabala, Lima Dura, the Kanala Mata Mosilam, Lima Dura, the Kimberta Mosabala, Nangolo de Kipo, Nevata Sula Bana. Oh, we give you praise and we bless your holy name. Oh, Latitu Banana Kutusa. Lame Banana Kutusa.

0: Father, in the mighty name of Jesus, we want to thank you this day. We give you the glory. Accept our thanks in Jesus' name. As we look at the scripture this moment, speak to us. Teach us by yourself. In Jesus' mighty name we pray. Amen. I want to briefly share with us two people in the Bible. You remember King David. King David was the father of King Solomon. King Solomon, I will call him Pastor Solomon now, and I will equally call King David Pastor David. These two work together, and I want us to look to compare their life and to compare it with the ministry, because David was a man of war, and he fought war all the days of his life. Solomon came to reap the reward of the father's battle. You remember all the period of the reign of Solomon, he fought no war. Everything was peaceful. Everything was nice. He was a man who lived and enjoyed what you call maximum blessing of the Almighty God. Don't forget, this was the same man who prayed, who requested for wisdom. And God gave him wisdom more than any other human being. If you read the book of Proverbs, you will see the wisdom display. If you read the book of Ecclesiastes, you will see the wisdom of Solomon. If you read the book of Songs of Solomon, you will see how wise that man was. But in the period of their administration, you knew that David, all the days of his life, he was moving from one war to another war, while Solomon was just a man of peace. So I will call the two of them Pastor David as well as Pastor Solomon. But then let me read from the book of John. I'm reading John chapter 21. Let me read from verse 15. So when they had dined, Jesus said unto Simon Peter, Simon, son of Jonas, lovest thou me more than this? He said unto him, Yea, Lord, thou knowest that I love thee. He said unto him, Feed my lambs. In verse 16, he said to him again the second time, Simon, son of Jonas, lovest thou me? He said unto him, Yea, Lord, thou knowest that I love thee. He said unto him again, Feed my sheep. Verse 17. And Jesus said unto him again the third time, Simon, son of Jonas, lovest thou me? Peter was grieved, because he said unto him the third time, Lovest thou me? And he said unto him, Lord, thou knowest all things. Thou knowest that I love thee. Jesus said unto him, Feed my sheep. He now said in verse 18, Verily, I say unto thee, when thou wast young, thou gathest thyself, and walkest whither thou goest, thou wouldest. But when thou shalt be old, thou shalt stretch forth thy hands, and another shall guard thee, and carry thee whither thou wouldest not. In verse 20, then Peter turning about, seeth the disciple whom Jesus loved following, that was John, which also leaned on his breast at supper, and he said,
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0: Said unto Jesus, And what shall this man do? And Jesus said unto him, If I will that he tarry till I come, what is that to thee? Follow thou me. There is a question that Peter asked there that may not be very clear to many of us. Peter saw Jesus that he was placing more responsibility on him than any other disciple. He saw Jesus demanding more from him than from John. Peter saw that every other apostle, every other disciple of Jesus, they were not saddled with responsibility. And it was as if Jesus was blaming him. And so he was worried that, why are you talking to only me? Why not talk to other people? Why is it me that you are just giving the load? I want to tell you that there are some preachers, some pastors, some ministers of God, some evangelists. They are moving from one world zone to another zone. Anywhere they are posted to in the ministry, they always find it difficult because they are moving from one battle to the other. And they look at themselves as if they are unlucky. They look at themselves as if things are not working with them. When Pastor David looked at Pastor Solomon, he saw that Solomon is surrounded with peace. He saw that Solomon had everything he needed. He saw that at the beckon of Solomon's finger, many people will run to his aid. He saw that Solomon met me in the ministry. I senior Solomon. David said, I senior Solomon. After all, Solomon is my son. But when David looked at Solomon, he saw Solomon riding a jeep. When David looked at Solomon, he saw Solomon living in an estate or living in a GRA. When David looked at Solomon, he saw that Solomon is living in a duplex. And so Pastor David is still living in a rented house, maybe in a room and parlor, maybe in two rooms apartment. But Solomon is living in a complete building. Solomon, he has house boys, house girls. He has people who are working with him. He has gate man, and he has a secretary. But David has no secretary. When David looked at Solomon, he discovered that he has no opposition. All the elders cooperate with him. All the pastors cooperated with him. He saw that everything that he does is just in order. Nobody fought him. Everything he do, nobody rebuked him. He has no war to fight. Solomon is such a lucky man. He's full of wisdom. And yet, if they get to a place, Solomon is invited to preach. Nobody invite David. Because David, they said his words are too powerful. His words are always as if he's fighting people. But talk of Solomon. They invite him in different seminars. And when he's going, they give him wonderful honorarium. And they invite him to big crusade. He gets there and preach. And, you know, people accept him. But in the case of Solomon, or the case of David, nobody invite him. There are war. Always is facing opposition. Elders against him. The choristers against him. The members of the church, they are writing petition and they are telling the leader, come and remove this man. So many times, the people that David labor on, they betrayed him. Many times, the people that David fought for, they betrayed him. There was a time when things were so bad with Nabal. He went to the mountain to do fasting and prayer for both himself and the wife. And eventually, when Nabal got delivered, when Nabal got the blessings, when Nabal was promoted, instead of coming to pay King David the tithe, he went to pay Solomon. And so when Pastor David heard about that, instead of him to begin to remove his heart, he began to send curses. And he began to question God. He began to say, God, are you the one who called me? Why is my own like this? And Pastor David looked at himself as if God has not called him. There are many times when Solomon will talk, he will tell people, don't mind David. He doesn't have the key of the ministry. He should go and pray whether God called him or not. So, Pastor David,
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0: Should I continue the ministry or will not? Many times, Pastor David never knew that some people like Solomon have entered into some occultism. Many times, Pastor David did not know that Pastor Solomon has had a link with all unconverted people. Maybe Solomon is having some Yahoo boys that he's praying for. Maybe Solomon is having some people who are sponsoring him in various places. But Pastor David did not know. And Pastor David began to see himself as if he's a defeated man. Pastor David began to see himself as if God is not with him. Pastor David began to see himself as if he has been rejected and abandoned by God. Because in many places, They will reject him. They will tell the people, come and remove David. We don't need him anymore. We are fed up of him. And in many times, David will move out. He's going to start a new place. They post him to a small church, and the church where he go is always with problem. He's not getting enough salary, and the children are not going to school. The wife is angry, the children are angry, and he begin to see himself as if God has abandoned him. Can I tell you, brother, Pastor David, take it easy. Take it easy. Take it easy, because your line is different from the line of David, of Solomon. God has a purpose for your life. God has a purpose for the life of Solomon. If you carefully look at Solomon, because of the comfort he has, because he has been in the comfort zone, because all things has always been very simple and very good for him, because Solomon has no opposition, because Solomon has no one that is rebuking him, because Solomon has no enemy, because Solomon is having it easy. He gets everything, he eats anything, he rides the kind of car he has. Solomon, many times, has derailed from the will of God. Solomon has moved away from where God has placed him. Solomon has begun to flirt around with women. Solomon has begun to flew with other people's wives into other countries to go and sleep with. Solomon has dipped his finger into dirty things that has made him to derail from the will of God, and is beginning to build houses for, he's beginning to build idols. And David did not know that. David looked at him that everything was good. My friend, listen to me. It is not all the shiny things that are gold. It is not everything you look at the outside that are exactly so in the inside. Many times you look at the outside and you think what you are seeing outside are such wonderful things, and you never knew that what you are watching is different from what it is inside. Friend, many people has followed the step of Solomon, and they never knew that Solomon is completely outside the will of God. And if you were Solomon, because he thought he was the one who knew how to pray. Solomon thought he was the one who knew the will of God. Solomon thought that he was the only one. He was the one that was in the center of the prosperity ministry. He looked at David as never called. He looked at David as if David was not a man of God. He looked at David that as a man who did not have the wisdom key to run the ministry. And so he began to look at David as a defeated person. I want you to know that many times the comfort zone that Solomon found himself has made him to begin to go against God, has made him to begin to flirt with women, has made him to begin to sleep with women, has made him to begin to eat what he ought not to eat, has made him to begin to spend the money he ought not to spend, has made him to begin to embezzle the church money, has, because of the comfort zone that he found himself, he is beginning to travel with church money, sleep in any hotel he wants, carry any woman he wants, have any appointment, and because he's the one that the government invite, he's the one that gets to the governor's house, he's the one that goes to Aso Rock, he's the one that goes to the president's lodge, he's the one that is invited into all these big places to come and minister. He thought that his wisdom has gotten what he needed. He has forgotten that is not the end of life. I want to encourage you, Pastor Solomon, Pastor David, for you to know that it is because of the difficulty many times you are facing that I put some of you on the track. Some of you, if you have the comfort that Solomon has, what happened to Solomon will happen to you. And that is why I want you to know that you must not drop the message of holiness. You must not drop your personal relationship with God. You must not drop your prayer life. You must not...
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0: Whatever is happening in your life, whatever is happening in your ministry, there is nothing that is strange to God. God sees everything. God knows everything. God is behind everything. And definitely, I want to tell you that He is going to reward you. And you are not going to suffer in vain. Definitely, He is going to lift you above what you are ever thinking about. Don't think that God has written you off. He has not. Don't think that God has abandoned you. He has not. Don't think that God is not going to hear you. No, He has not. God watches every of your step. David, as at the time he was running for his dear life, he was moving from one cave to the other. And Saul, in his madness, was going about wanting to kill David. My friend, listen to me. You will not die in the forest. David, Pastor David, you will not die in the forest. You are destined to rule. You are destined to be on the throne. You are destined to, you are destined to control and to lead others. You are not going to die in the war front. Goliath is not going to kill you. Listen to me very carefully. You will not die in the hand of Goliath. Listen to me very carefully. Well, Pastor David, you are the one who is going to bury Saul. Saul will not bury you. You will not die in the forest. You will not die in the cave. Remember that Saul many times caught you in the cave as if that was going to be the end of your life. There was a time when Saul caught you in the forest and he was almost saying, say your last prayer. Listen to me. God is going to intervene. Something is going to happen to that King Saul that will forget about your case and will not even think of running after you anymore. He begins to run after himself. Listen to me. Today, when you get to Jerusalem, they don't call Jerusalem the city of Solomon. When you get to Jerusalem, they don't call that place the city of Solomon. They call it the city of David. My friend, your battle may be fierce. Your battle may be tough. You may be betrayed. You may be abandoned. Those who you thought loved you may have written you off. They may begin to carry gossip. They may go about and begin to carry rumors that you knew nothing about. They may begin to tell other people, criticize you, slander you, and blackmail you. My friend, all the blackmail does not mean that you will die. There is going to be a Jonathan who will rescue you from the hand of Saul. There's going to be the divine hand of the Almighty God who will make you to kill that Goliath. There's going to be the hand of the Almighty God who will direct you. Saul may give you his daughter to be your wife, expecting that that woman will kill you. My friend, you will not die in the hand of Micaiah. No, no, no, no, no. The plan of God is there. You are only going to use that as a stepping stone. Where you are going, you will get there. Where Saul thought you will not reach, you will be there. You know, Saul was the one who prophesied. He told his son, Jonathan, he said, as long as David is alive, you will not rule. And do you know that the day Saul will die, he died together with Jonathan. My friend, opposition may be there. It may be fierce. It may be tough. It may be difficult. It may be strong. That does not mean you will die there. My brother, you will not die in accident. You will fulfill your destiny. Your ministry shall grow. The world shall hear your voice. You are not going to remain in the silence. Nobody will put you in a bottle. The agenda of God for your life is greater than the plan of the witches and the wizard. Listen to me. I was talking to few people a few days ago. I said every new position to a new level open you to a new devils. When you get to a new levels, there are no devils waiting there for you. Those devils waiting there for you cannot terminate your life. They cannot push you back because you have been ordained by God to fulfill that destiny, to occupy that position, and you will achieve God's assignment for you. Don't mind that there are some people planning against you. They took your name to somewhere. They write here or something, and some witches are having meeting, my brother. The work you are doing for God is more important than the plan of the witches. The witches will labor in vain. You will accomplish your God-given task. You will not die before your time. The power of the Almighty God will surround you. Don't you see that the hand of the Almighty God is upon you? The underneath you are the everlasting arm. Up ahead of you is the everlasting shield of the Almighty God. And as the mountains surround Jerusalem, so the hand of the Lord, the power of the Almighty God have surrounded you. You will not die now. You will fulfill your destiny. This year is going to be a year of your glory. The Lord shall lift you.
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0: In the name of Jesus, I commit every hearer of this word to your hand. Bless them. Lord, as many as are discouraged, encourage them. As many as are passing through some battle, relieve them. As many as are under the afflictions of the wicked, set them free. As many as are sick, heal them. Deliver the oppressed, and all the glory shall be yours. Father, help these pastors to meet their need. In Jesus' mighty name, I pray.

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Now that's the bigger picture. 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Let the Holy Spirit take the lead, 'cause in the nick of time, he's all that you will ever

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1: Well, then we're going to sing us some Jamaican songs. But if we sing them, you got to get out of those